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1: There are expected to be light showers tonight with a low of 8. Good evening. I'm Matt Schroeder. Hundreds of spectators spent Sunday admiring classic cars, custom builds, and specialty vehicles at the Vintage Cruisers annual car show in Portage La Prairie. The long-running event continues to serve as both community gathering and a fundraiser, thanks in part to support from local sponsors. Trevor Hustins of Fair Auto and Egg says the reason for supporting the event is simple.
2: We got involved with the Vintage Cruisers because it just made sense. I mean, we're locally owned auto parts store, and they're a locally car club, so we figured we'd get involved in that.
1: Huston says community involvement remains a major focus for the business, which also supports local sports and other community initiatives. Organizers say the annual show continues to grow while bringing together vehicle owners and spectators from across Manitoba. Carmen's Community Hall has added a new commercial refrigerator for event users, ensuring safe and reliable food storage for events and programs. That purchase was enabled by a Carmen Area Foundation grant of $3,360. Carmen Dufferin Recreation Programmer Sheena Nakaneshi described the need for the replacement.
3: Because we do a lot, or there's a lot of functions, bigger functions, some weddings, and then like the Area Foundation Galas there, and that, and some other banquets. We just want it to be reassured that the fridge is going to last through your event and not spoil or waste your food. So,
1: to learn more, read the full feature on Portage Online or on the Portage Online app. Lundar Fair officially concluded over the weekend, bringing a successful schedule of community events and activities to a close. An enterprise of this scale relied entirely on weeks of intensive behind-the-scenes planning and heavy lifting by dedicated locals. Volunteers served as the true heartbeat of the entire weekend, working tirelessly to organize everything from logistics to entertainment. Fair volunteer Derek Monkman explained his absolute favorite part of the festivities.
4: Well, this might be a slightly biased question, but I help run the home living section, so that's probably my favorite part of the fair. Every year, it's kind of what I enjoy doing the most, seeing what everyone brings in for entries and getting excited about if they win prizes or make it to the Court of Honor. That's kind of my favorite.
1: The home living section ended up drawing massive crowds with its impressive displays of local art and delicious food entries. Organizers deem the entire celebration a fantastic showcase of community support. What could have been a challenging night of windy weather turned into a celebration of community at this year's Table for 600 fundraiser. Held at Southport Airfield, the event drew hundreds of people in support of Central Plains Cancer Services, Portage Minor Baseball, and Big Brothers Big Sisters of Central Plains. Executive Director Sherilyn Knox says the event was about far more than sharing a meal.
5: Even with the less than stellar weather and the challenges with the wind, people still showed up. They supported us and embraced the evening. That really says a lot about this region and the people in it. The event was really never just about a dinner. It was about bringing people together in a very unique way to support many causes in our community.
1: Guests enjoyed dinner, live music from the RCAF, Jetstream Band, and the evening of connection that Knox says showcased community at its best. For news on the go, download our Portage Online app.
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1: Taking a look at the weather tonight, there is a few clouds, winds north of 20 kilometers an hour, becoming late this evening with a low of 7. Tomorrow is mainly sunny, increasing cloudiness late in the afternoon, winds becoming northwest at 20 kilometers an hour early in the afternoon, high of 22, and a UV index of 7 or high. Tomorrow night is cloudy periods with a low of 9. Wednesday is cloudy with a 40% chance of showers, a high of 22, and Wednesday night is clear with a low of 9. Looking at Thursday, it's sunny, high of 22. Thursday night.

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6: Taking a look at the weather tonight, there is a few clouds, winds north of 20 kilometers an hour, becoming light late this evening with a low of 7. Tomorrow is mainly sunny, increasing cloudiness late in the afternoon, winds becoming northwest at 20 kilometers an hour early in the afternoon, high of 22, and a UV index of 7 or high. Tomorrow night is cloudy periods with a low of 9. Wednesday is cloudy with a 40% chance of showers, a high of 22, and Wednesday night is clear with a low of 9. Looking at Thursday, it's sunny, high of 22. Thursday night is cloudy periods with a low of 10. Local news, local sports, local weather available via the Portage Online app.
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4: Taking a look at the weather tonight, there is a few clouds, winds north of 20 kilometers an hour, becoming light late this evening with a low of 7. Tomorrow is mainly sunny, increasing cloudiness late in the afternoon, winds becoming northwest at 20 kilometers an hour early in the afternoon, high of 22, and a UV index of 7 or high. Tomorrow night is cloudy periods with a low of 9. Wednesday is cloudy with a 40% chance of showers, a high of 22, and Wednesday night is clear with a low of 9. Looking at Thursday, it's sunny, high of 22. Thursday night is cloudy periods with a low of 10. Local news, local sports, local weather available via the Portage Online app.
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0: the glare! 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
2: Tonight is a low of 8, light showers. Good evening, I'm Matt Schroeder. The Vintage Cruisers annual car show brought more than 100 vehicles to the Republic of Manitoba Park in Portage La Prairie, drawing enthusiasts from across the province while raising money for local charities. The event featured everything from antique classics to modern special interest vehicles, reflecting the changing landscape of car culture. Vintage Cruisers president Brad Sanderson says the show has evolved over the years.
3: At one time, your cars had to be 25 years old, and now it's just they've opened it up to everybody because there's so many different opinions on vehicles and special interest stuff, so it's opened up to just anything now.
2: Sanderson says proceeds from the event support organizations including the Dream Factory and the Portage District General Hospital Foundation. He adds that attracting younger members and enthusiasts remains an important goal for the club's future. Carmen's Community Hall has added a new commercial refrigerator for event users, ensuring a safe and reliable food storage for events and programs. The purchase was enabled by Carmen Area Foundation grant of $3,360. Carmen Dufferin Recreation Programmer Sheena Nakaneshi described the need for the replacement.
4: We have a fridge there now, which is very old, and it's happened that we've had events and it's died on us. So we've maintained it, we fixed it. It's still kind of running now, but because of the not having that reassurance that it will last through an event, we thought it was time we should do an upgrade.
2: To learn more, read the full feature on Portage Online or the Portage Online app. Portage Dairy Queen wrapped up an exciting weekend as local businesses and families teamed up for a massive community fundraiser. The Family Blizzard Day featured bouncy castles, face painting, and balloon artists, all to raise vital funds for the Children's Hospital Foundation of Manitoba. Organizers were thrilled with the great turnout and incredible generosity displayed throughout the afternoon. Peter Bracken from Remax Valley View Reality described the overwhelming local support.
5: Oh, we had an amazing, just a group of businesses in town that wanted to be a part of this, and everyone came to the table. And that's the best thing about Portage and the areas is everyone is always so generous with their donations, especially when it comes to the kids. So that's what we're here for. It's just so incredible.
2: The entire real estate team worked alongside the enthusiastic Dairy Queen staff to host the festivities until 4 o'clock. Locals came out in droves to enjoy a treat, take in the family fun, and back a truly wonderful cause. Hundreds of people braved windy conditions to take part in this year's Table for 600 fundraiser at Southport Airfield. The event raised support for Central Plains Cancer Services, Portage Minor Baseball, and Big Brothers Big Sisters of Central Plains, while bringing the community together for an evening of food, music, and dancing. Central Plains Cancer Services Executive Director Sherilyn Knox says what stood out most was the determination of those who attended.
6: People chose community over comfort. They adapted, most dressed for the weather, laughed through the wind, and still created an atmosphere that felt very warm, welcoming, and incredibly memorable.
2: Knox says the evening was a strong reminder of the region's generosity and community support. News on the go, download our Portage Online app.
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2: Taking a look at the weather tonight, there is a few clouds, winds north of 20 kilometers an hour, becoming late this evening with a low of 7. Tomorrow is mainly sunny, increasing cloudiness late in the afternoon, winds becoming northwest at 20 kilometers an hour early in the afternoon, high of 22, and a UV index of 7 or high. Tomorrow night is cloudy periods with a low of 9. Wednesday is cloudy with a 40% chance of showers, a high of 22, and Wednesday night is clear with a low of 9. Looking at Thursday, it's sunny, high of 22. Thursday night is cloudy periods with a low of 10. Local news, local sports, local weather available via the Portage Online app.
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1: Taking a look at the weather tonight, there is a few clouds, winds north of 20 kilometers an hour, becoming late this evening with a low of 7. Tomorrow is mainly sunny, increasing cloudiness late in the afternoon, winds becoming northwest at 20 kilometers an hour early in the afternoon, high of 22, and a UV index of 7 or high. Tomorrow night is cloudy periods with a low of 9. Wednesday is cloudy with a 40% chance of showers, a high of 22, and Wednesday night is clear with a low of 9. Looking at Thursday, it's sunny, high of 22. Thursday night is cloudy periods with a low of 10. Local news, local sports, local weather, available via the Portage Online app.

0: We know you're busy. You've got work, kids, hobbies, maybe a cat that thinks it's the boss. We get it. 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
7: Taking a look at the weather tonight, there is a few clouds, winds north of 20 kilometers an hour, becoming light late this evening with a low of 7. Tomorrow is mainly sunny, increasing cloudiness late in the afternoon, winds becoming northwest at 20 kilometers an hour early in the afternoon, high of 22, and a UV index of 7 or high. Tomorrow night is cloudy periods with a low of 9. Wednesday is cloudy with a 40% chance of showers, a high of 22, and Wednesday night is clear with a low of 9. Looking at Thursday, it's sunny, high of 22. Thursday night is cloudy periods with a low of 10. Local news, local sports, local weather available via the Portage Online app.
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2: There is expected to be light showers tonight with a low of 8. Good evening, I'm Matt Schroeder. Hundreds of spectators spent Sunday admiring classic cars, custom builds, and specialty vehicles at the Vintage Cruisers annual car show in Portage La Prairie. The long-running event continues to serve as both community gathering and a fundraiser, thanks in part to support from local sponsors. Trevor Hustins of Fair Auto and Egg says the reason for supporting the event is simple.
3: We got involved with the Vintage Cruisers because it just made sense. I mean, we're locally owned auto parts store and they're a locally car club, so we figured we'd get involved in that.
2: Huston says community involvement remains a major focus for the business, which also supports local sports and other community initiatives. Organizers say the annual show continues to grow while bringing together vehicle owners and spectators from across Manitoba. Carmen's Community Hall has added a new commercial refrigerator for event users, ensuring safe and reliable food storage for events and programs. That purchase was enabled by a Carmen Area Foundation grant of $3,360. Carmen Dufferin Recreation Programmer Sheena Nakaneshi described the need for the replacement.
4: Because we do a lot, or there's a lot of functions, bigger functions, some weddings, and then like the Area Foundation Gala's there, and some other banquets. We just want it to be reassured that the fridge is going to last through your event and not spoil or waste your food, so...
2: To learn more, read the full feature on Portage Online or on the Portage Online app. Lundar Fair officially concluded over the weekend, bringing a successful schedule of community events and activities to a close. An enterprise of this scale relied entirely on weeks of intensive behind-the-scenes planning and heavy lifting by dedicated locals. Volunteers served as the true heartbeat of the entire weekend, working tirelessly to organize everything from logistics to entertainment. Fair volunteer Derek Monkman explained his absolute favorite part of the festivities.
5: Well, this might be a slightly biased question, but I help run the home living section, so that's probably my favorite part of the fair. Every year it's kind of what I enjoy doing the most, seeing what everyone brings in for entries and getting excited about if they win prizes or make it to the Court of Honor. That's kind of my favorite.
2: The home living section ended up drawing massive crowds with its impressive displays of local art and delicious food entries. Organizers deem the entire celebration a fantastic showcase of community support. What could have been a challenging night of windy weather turned into a celebration of community at this year's Table for 600 fundraiser. Held at Southport Airfield, the event drew hundreds of people in support of Central Plains Cancer Services, Portage Minor Baseball, and Big Brothers Big Sisters of Central Plains. Executive Director Sherilyn Knox says the event was about far more than sharing a meal.
6: Even with the less than stellar weather and the challenges with the wind, people still showed up. They supported us and embraced the evening. That really says a lot about this region and the people in it. The event was really never just about a dinner. It was about bringing people together in a very unique way to support many causes in our community.
2: Guests enjoyed dinner, live music from the RCAF, Jetstream Band, and the evening of connection that Knox says showcased community at its best. For news on the go, download our Portage Online app.
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2: Taking a look at the weather tonight, there is a few clouds, winds north of 20 kilometers an hour, becoming light late this evening with a low of 7. Tomorrow is mainly sunny, increasing cloudiness late in the afternoon, winds becoming northwest at 20 kilometers an hour early in the afternoon, high of 22, and a UV index of 7 or high. Tomorrow night is cloudy periods with a low of 9. Wednesday is cloudy with a 40% chance of showers, a high of 22, and Wednesday night is clear with a low of 9. Looking at Thursday, it's sunny, high of 22. Thursday night is cloudy periods with a low of 10. Local news, local sports, local weather available via the Portage Online app.
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3: Taking a look at the weather tonight, there is a few clouds, winds north of 20 kilometers an hour, becoming light late this evening with a low of 7. Tomorrow is mainly sunny, increasing cloudiness late in the afternoon, winds becoming northwest at 20 kilometers an hour early in the afternoon, high of 22, and a UV index of 7 or high. Tomorrow night is cloudy periods with a low of 9. Wednesday is cloudy with a 40% chance of showers, a high of 22.

0: 2, and Wednesday night is clear with a low of 9. Looking at Thursday, it's sunny, high of 22. Thursday night is cloudy periods with a low of 10. Local news, local sports, local weather available via the Portage Online app.
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2: Taking a look at the weather tonight, there is a few clouds, winds north of 20 kilometers an hour, becoming light late this evening with a low of 7. Tomorrow is mainly sunny, increasing cloudiness late in the afternoon, winds becoming northwest at 20 kilometers an hour early in the afternoon, high of 22, and a UV index of 7 or high. Tomorrow night is cloudy periods with a low of 9. Wednesday is cloudy with a 40% chance of showers, a high of 22, and Wednesday night is clear with a low of 9. Looking at Thursday, it's sunny, high of 22. Thursday night is cloudy periods with a low of 10. Local news, local sports, local weather available via the Portage Online app.
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You should hear her talking to her mama on the phone. I love it when she

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3: Taking a look at the weather tonight, there is a few clouds, winds north of 20 kilometers an hour, becoming light late this evening with a low of 7. Tomorrow is mainly sunny, increasing cloudiness late in the afternoon, winds becoming northwest at 20 kilometers an hour early in the afternoon, high of 22, and a UV index of 7 or high. Tomorrow night is cloudy periods with a low of 9. Wednesday is cloudy with a 40% chance of showers, a high of 22, and Wednesday night is clear with a low of 9. Looking at Thursday, it's sunny, high of 22. Thursday night is cloudy periods with a low of 10. Local news, local sports, local weather available via the Portage Online app.
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4: Taking a look at the weather tonight, there is a few clouds, winds north of 20 kilometers an hour, becoming light late this evening with a low of 7. Tomorrow is mainly sunny, increasing cloudiness late in the afternoon, winds becoming northwest at 20 kilometers an hour.

0: Hour early in the afternoon, high of 22, and a UV index of 7 or high. Tomorrow night is cloudy periods with a low of 9. Wednesday is cloudy with a 40% chance of showers, a high of 22, and Wednesday night is clear with a low of 9. Looking at Thursday, it's sunny, high of 22. Thursday night is cloudy periods with a low of 10. Local news, local sports, local weather available via the Portage Online app.
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0: You ever feel like you're the last one to know what's going on? 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
2: Taking a look at the weather tonight, there is a few clouds, winds north of 20 kilometers an hour, becoming light late this evening with a low of 7. Tomorrow is mainly sunny, increasing cloudiness late in the afternoon, winds becoming northwest at 20 kilometers an hour early in the afternoon, high of 22, and a UV index of 7 or high. Tomorrow night is cloudy periods with a low of 9. Wednesday is cloudy with a 40% chance of showers, a high of 22, and Wednesday night is clear with a low of 9. Looking at Thursday, it's sunny, high of 22. Thursday night is cloudy periods with a low of 10. Local news, local sports, local weather available via the Portage Online app.
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3: Taking a look at the weather tonight, there is a few clouds, winds north of 20 kilometers an hour, becoming light late this evening with a low of 7. Tomorrow is mainly sunny, increasing cloudiness late in the afternoon, winds becoming northwest at 20 kilometers an hour early in the afternoon, high of 22, and a UV index of 7 or high. Tomorrow night is cloudy periods with a low of 9. Wednesday is cloudy with a 40% chance of showers, a high of 22, and Wednesday night is clear with a low of 9. Looking at Thursday, it's sunny, high of 22. Thursday night is cloudy periods with a low of 10. Local news, local sports, local weather available via the Portage Online app.
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2: Taking a look at the weather later this morning is mainly sunny, increasing cloudiness late in the afternoon, and winds becoming northwest of 20 kilometers an hour early in the afternoon, high of 22 and a UV index of 7 or high. Tonight is cloudy periods with a low of 9. Tomorrow, Wednesday the 17th, is cloudy with a 40% chance of showers and a high of 22. Tomorrow night is clear with a low of 9. Thursday is sunny with a high of 22, and Thursday night has cloudy periods with a low of 10. And on Friday morning, it is cloudy with a 60% chance of showers, high of 19, and Friday night is clear with a low of 10. Stay weather ready, stream us anytime, anywhere. 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
3: Taking a look at the weather later this morning is mainly sunny, increasing cloudiness late in the afternoon, and winds becoming northwest of 20 kilometers an hour early in the afternoon, high of 22 and a UV index of 7 or high. Tonight is cloudy periods with a low of 9. Tomorrow, Wednesday the 17th, is cloudy with a 40% chance of showers and a high of 22. Tomorrow night is clear with a low of 9. Thursday is sunny with a high of 22, and Thursday night has cloudy periods with a low of 10. And on Friday morning, it is cloudy with a 60% chance of showers, high of 19, and Friday night is clear with a low of 10. Stay weather ready, stream us anytime, anywhere. 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
1: Taking a look at the weather later this morning is mainly sunny, increasing cloudiness late in the afternoon, and winds becoming northwest of 20 kilometers an hour early in the afternoon, high of 22 and a UV index of 7 or high. Tonight is cloudy periods with a low of 9. Tomorrow, Wednesday the 17th, is cloudy with a 40% chance of showers and a high of 22. Tomorrow night is clear with a low of 9. Thursday is sunny with a high of 22, and Thursday night has cloudy periods with a low of 10. And on Friday morning, it is cloudy with a 60% chance of showers, high of 19, and Friday night is clear with a low of 10. Stay weather ready, stream us anytime, anywhere. 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
2: Taking a look at the weather later this morning is mainly sunny, increasing cloudiness late in the afternoon, and winds becoming northwest of 20 kilometers an hour early in the afternoon, high of 22 and a UV index of 7 or high. Tonight is cloudy periods with a low of 9. Tomorrow, Wednesday the 17th, is cloudy with a 40% chance of showers and a high of 22. Tomorrow night is clear with a low of 9. Thursday is sunny with a high of 22, and Thursday night has cloudy periods with a low of 10. And on Friday morning, it is cloudy with a 60% chance of showers, high of 19, and Friday night is clear with a low of 10. Stay weather ready, stream us anytime, anywhere. 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
2: Taking a look at the weather later this morning is mainly sunny, increasing cloudiness late in the afternoon, and winds becoming northwest of 20 kilometers an hour early in the afternoon, high of 22 and a UV index of 7 or high. Tonight is cloudy periods with a low of 9. Tomorrow, Wednesday the 17th, is cloudy with a 40% chance of showers and a high of 22. Tomorrow night is clear with a low of 9. Thursday is sunny with a high of 22, and Thursday night has cloudy periods with a low of 10. And on Friday morning, it is cloudy with a 60% chance of showers, high of 19, and Friday night is clear with a low of 10. Stay weather ready, stream us anytime, anywhere. 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
3: Taking a look at the weather later this morning is mainly sunny, increasing cloudiness late in the afternoon, and winds becoming northwest of 20 kilometers an hour early in the afternoon, high of 22 and a UV index of 7 or high. Tonight is cloudy periods with a low of 9. Tomorrow, Wednesday the 17th, is cloudy with a 40% chance of showers and a high of 22. Tomorrow night is clear with a low of 9. Thursday is sunny with a high of 22, and Thursday night has cloudy periods with a low of 10. And on Friday morning, it is cloudy with a 60% chance of showers, high of 19, and Friday night is clear with a low of 10. Stay weather ready, stream us anytime, anywhere. 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

0: You ever feel like you're the last one to know what's going on? 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
2: Taking a look at the weather later this morning is mainly sunny, increasing cloudiness late in the afternoon, and winds becoming northwest of 20 kilometers an hour early in the afternoon, high of 22 and a UV index of 7 or high. Tonight is cloudy periods with a low of 9. Tomorrow, Wednesday the 17th, is cloudy with a 40% chance of showers and a high of 22. Tomorrow night is clear with a low of 9. Thursday is sunny with a high of 22, and Thursday night has cloudy periods with a low of 10. And on Friday morning, it is cloudy with a 60% chance of showers, high of 19, and Friday night is clear with a low of 10. Stay weather ready, stream us anytime, anywhere. 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
2: Taking a look at the weather later this morning is mainly sunny, increasing cloudiness late in the afternoon, and winds becoming northwest of 20 kilometers an hour early in the afternoon, high of 22 and a UV index of 7 or high. Tonight is cloudy periods with a low of 9. Tomorrow, Wednesday the 17th, is cloudy with a 40% chance of showers and a high of 22. Tomorrow night is clear with a low of 9. Thursday is sunny with a high of 22, and Thursday night has cloudy periods with a low of 10. And on Friday morning, it is cloudy with a 60% chance of showers, high of 19, and Friday night is clear with a low of 10. Stay weather ready, stream us anytime, anywhere. 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
2: Taking a look at the weather later this morning is mainly sunny, increasing cloudiness late in the afternoon, and winds becoming northwest of 20 kilometers an hour early in the afternoon, high of 22 and a UV index of 7 or high. Tonight is cloudy periods with a low of 9. Tomorrow, Wednesday the 17th, is cloudy with a 40% chance of showers and a high of 22. Tomorrow night is clear with a low of 9. Thursday is sunny with a high of 22, and Thursday night has cloudy periods with a low of 10. And on Friday morning, it is cloudy with a 60% chance of showers, high of 19, and Friday night is clear with a low of 10. Stay weather ready, stream us anytime, anywhere. 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
1: Taking a look at the weather later this morning is mainly sunny, increasing cloudiness late in the afternoon, and winds becoming northwest of 20 kilometers an hour early in the afternoon, high of 22 and a UV index of 7 or high. Tonight is cloudy periods with a low of 9. Tomorrow, Wednesday the 17th, is cloudy with a 40% chance of showers and a high of 22. Tomorrow night is clear with a low of 9. Thursday is sunny with a high of 22, and Thursday night has cloudy periods with a low of 10. And on Friday morning, it is cloudy with a 60% chance of showers, high of 19, and Friday night is clear with a low of 10. Stay weather ready, stream us anytime, anywhere. 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
2: Taking a look at the weather later this morning is mainly sunny, increasing cloudiness late in the afternoon, and winds becoming northwest of 20 kilometers an hour early in the afternoon, high of 22 and a UV index of 7 or high. Tonight is cloudy periods with a low of 9. Tomorrow, Wednesday the 17th, is cloudy with a 40% chance of showers and a high of 22. Tomorrow night is clear with a low of 9. Thursday is sunny with a high of 22, and Thursday night has cloudy periods with a low of 10. And on Friday morning, it is cloudy with a 60% chance of showers, high of 19, and Friday night is clear with a low of 10. Stay weather ready, stream us anytime, anywhere. 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
2: Taking a look at the weather later this morning is mainly sunny, increasing cloudiness late in the afternoon, and winds becoming northwest of 20 kilometers an hour early in the afternoon, high of 22 and a UV index of 7 or high. Tonight is cloudy periods with a low of 9. Tomorrow, Wednesday the 17th, is cloudy with a 40% chance of showers and a high of 22. Tomorrow night is clear with a low of 9. Thursday is sunny with a high of 22, and Thursday night has cloudy periods with a low of 10. And on Friday morning, it is cloudy with a 60% chance of showers, high of 19, and Friday night is clear with a low of 10. Stay weather ready, stream us anytime, anywhere. 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
1: A mix of sun and cloud today. The high 24 degrees. Good morning. I'm Corey Knute. A proposed 9-lot rural residential subdivision near Portage is still waiting for a municipal board hearing more than a year after it entered the provincial review process. The project would see about 24 acres of land along Provincial Road 240 South designated for rural residential development. The RM of Portage has indicated its support for the proposal, but no hearing date has been set. Portage MLA Jeff Bariza says the lack of timelines is creating uncertainty for both municipalities and developers.
2: There's nothing that has been given to the rural municipality or to the developer that says when this is going to get looked at. Like, will it be 2 years? Will it be 6 months? Will it be 10 years?
1: Bariza says clearer timelines would help support housing development and give developers more confidence in the process. The file remains under provincial review. Kevin Francis of Long

0: Long Plains First Nation is getting ready for a return trip to the Calgary Stampede this summer. The powwow dancer has been invited back to perform on the event's grand stage after appearing there 2 years ago. Francis says the experience has been a highlight of a dancing career that has taken him across North America.
1: They had asked me in February to go back there and perform again, so I'm going to fully enjoy this and I'm thinking this time it'll be different because, you know, I've dealt with the loss of my sister,
2: right,
1: and just move forward.
0: Francis is known on the powwow trail for his signature top hats and prairie chicken dance regalia. He says he's looking forward to a busy summer that includes attending 13 powwows with his partner. Families gathered at Coco Platts Park on Monday for Art in the Park, a free summer program hosted by the Portage Family Resource Center. The event encouraged young children to explore creativity through hands-on activities, music, and outdoor play while developing confidence and fine motor skills. Program director Peter Thiessen explains the purpose behind the program.
3: We have the goal of just encouraging children's natural creativity, giving them an outlet to explore the art materials that we have provided, and a chance to make something fun with the freedom to be creative.
0: Children spent the afternoon creating colorful artwork using paint, music, and movement. And the Vintage Cruisers annual car show brought more than 100 vehicles to the Republic of Manitoba Park in Portage, drawing enthusiasts from across the province while raising money for local charities. The event featured everything from antique classics to modern special interest vehicles, reflecting the changing landscape of car culture. Vintage Cruisers president Brad Sanderson says,

0: the show has evolved over the years.
1: At one time, your cars had to be 25 years old, and now it's just they've opened it up to everybody because there's so many different opinions on vehicles and special interest stuff. So it's opened up to just anything now.
0: Sanderson says proceeds from the event support organizations, including the Dream Factory and the Portage District General Hospital Foundation. In sports, the Blue Jays are in Boston to take on the Red Sox. First pitch at around 5:45. 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
0: Sunny skies start the day, becoming a mix of sun and cloud this afternoon with a high of 24. The wind shift west at 20 kilometers an hour. The UV index will be at 7 or high. Tonight, expect mainly cloudy conditions with a 60% chance of showers and a low of 10. Tomorrow brings mainly cloudy skies with a 60% chance of showers and a risk of an afternoon thunderstorm. The high reaches 18 with north winds gusting up to 40 kilometers an hour. Looking ahead, Thursday is sunny and 22, while Friday sees a mix of sun and cloud with a 60% chance of showers and a high of 22. Around the region, clear skies in Brandon. It's only plus 4 degrees. Winnipeg, it's 8 under partly cloudy skies. Right now in Portage, 10 degrees. The wind is out of the southwest at 11. The relative humidity, 78%. 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

featuring Jelly Roll Chevrolet on Country 93. Good morning, Brittany Boschman here with you. And breaking news, Jelly Roll and Bunny, no more. They are getting a divorce. It's all over the internet. So Jelly Roll single just in time for Dolphins Country Fest. Myself and Ryan Simpson were like, well, ladies.

0: all those fans jelly roll. Just kidding. That's silly. But anyways, good morning. I hope you're having a great day so far. The sun is shining. Was a beautiful drive-in as I came into the office, and it's awesome. Today, if you've been waiting for a nice day to get outside, well, it's looking pretty good before some wetter weather moves back into the forecast. Now, we're starting off with plenty of sunshine this morning before clouds gradually increase this afternoon, giving us a mix of sun and cloud for the rest of the day. Now, temperatures will climb to a comfortable high of 24 degrees with light winds going west 20 kilometers an hour, and the UV index is going to be at 7. So don't forget the sunscreen if you're spending time outdoors. And it's going to be a beautiful afternoon. Tonight, clouds continue to build, and there is a 60% chance of showers developing overnight, and the low is going to drop to 10. Now, tomorrow looks a lot less cooperative with many cloudy skies and a 60% chance of showers throughout the day. Now, there's also the risk of thunderstorm during the afternoon, and it'll be noticeably cooler with a high of just 18 degrees. Now, north winds will pick up in the morning, gusting to 40 kilometers an hour. Now, the good news is the rain moves out Wednesday night, leaving us with clear skies and a cool overnight low of 7. So enjoy today's sunshine while it's here, because by tomorrow, we'll be reaching for the rain jacket again. That's June, though, in Manitoba. One day you're on the patio, the next you're watching the radar, and you're wearing a raincoat, or you're, you know, holding an umbrella. So a couple days over the next couple days, definitely going to be interesting. Thursday, 22 degrees. Friday, 22 degrees. And looks like the weekend is looking really nice, especially on Father's Day, 26 degrees.
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10: Sunny skies start the day, becoming a mix of sun and cloud this afternoon with a high of 24. The wind shift west at 20 kilometers an hour. The UV index will be at 7 or high. Tonight, expect mainly cloudy conditions with a 60% chance of showers and a low of 10. Tomorrow brings mainly cloudy skies with a 60% chance of showers and a risk of an afternoon thunderstorm. The high reaches 18 with north winds gusting up to 40 kilometers an hour. Looking ahead, Thursday is sunny and 22, while Friday sees a mix of sun and cloud with a 60% chance of showers and a high of 22. Around the region, clear skies in Brandon. It's only plus 4 degrees. Winnipeg, it's 8 under partly cloudy skies. Right now in Portage, 10 degrees. The wind is out of the southwest at 11. The relative humidity, 78%. 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

0: That was Smoke, Zach McPhee on Country 93. Well, summer's officially on and we're hitting the road with Celebrate Summer. Now, this is brought to you by Dufresne Furniture Portage. 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And make sure you stop by and say hi when you see us on location, because every event is another chance to enter in for some incredible prizes. Now, everyone who enters gets added to our end of summer prize list, and one lucky winner is going to take home a massive $7,000 living room package from Dufresne Furniture Portage. 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

church on Country 93. Well, it's graduation season, and across our region, students are getting ready to walk across the stage and celebrate a huge milestone. Now, whether it's high school, college, university, or special program completion, graduation is a moment to recognize all the hard work, dedication, and memories that helped get them there. Now, for grads, it's an exciting time filled with celebrations, photos, and looking ahead to the next chapter. For parents, families, teachers, and friends, it's a chance to reflect on just how far these students have come. Now, if you've got a graduate in your family, make sure you check out the graduation page on PortageOnline.com. And from all of us here at Country 93, congrats to the class of 2026. Soak it all in, and cannot wait to see all sorts of photos on social media, because I can't wait. I know there's so many Portage graduates, so many kids that were my first group of students when I was in the education system as an educational assistant. Loved it. And it's wild to see that they're all grown up. And I was looking at some of the photos the other day and I was like, wow, they're like little adults now. It's crazy. One, Two Step, Chris Buck Band.

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1: We'll start the day sunny with some clouds moving in later on, the high 24 degrees. Good morning, I'm Corey Canute. Long Plain First Nations Kevin Francis says being a powwow dancer has opened doors he never expected. The veteran prairie chicken dancer has performed at major events including the Gathering of Nations and the Calgary Stampede. He also says the role has made him a positive example for younger dancers.
2: It never gets old when little boys wearing top hats and stuff, and they come up to me and shake my hand. They say, I saw you on YouTube or I saw you on social media. You know, that never gets old.
1: Francis says more children have been asking for his autograph in recent years. He says he always tries to make a positive first impression and encourage the next generation of powwow dancers. Francis will be taking part in the Yellow Quill School powwow, which is happening later today. A proposed 9-lot rural residential subdivision near Portage remains in limbo more than a year after it was referred to the municipal

0: which is happening later today. A proposed 9-lot rural residential subdivision near Portage remains in limbo more than a year after it was referred to the municipal board for review. The project would create new residential lots on about 24 acres of land along Provincial Road 240 South, but a public hearing has yet to be scheduled. Portage MLA Jeff Barisa says the delay is creating uncertainty for developers who have already invested time and money into the project.
1: From the developer's standpoint, their cost of development goes up on a daily basis. You know, they've already purchased the land. They've already made some decisions on what they're going to do on it. But now everything is out of their hands.
0: The RM of Portage has expressed support for the subdivision, citing a limited supply of rural residential lots that are available for development. Art, music, and outdoor fun came together at Coco Platts Park as families took part in another Art in the Park session. The free program gives children a chance to experiment with creative activities while exploring some of Portage La Prairie's neighborhood parks. Program director Peter Thiessen says being outdoors offers unique benefits.
2: We love the combination of the nicer weather. So June, July, and August, we're running as many outdoor programs as we can. And just being outside gives you a different amount of freedom. You're less worried about the mess. And also it allows us to have bigger numbers. So we don't have the same group size restrictions that we have at our building. So that's a really nice thing.
0: The program also creates opportunities for families to meet one another while children learn through play. Additional Art in the Park sessions are planned throughout July and August. And hundreds of spectators spent Sunday admiring classic cars, custom builds, and specialty vehicles at the Vintage Cruisers Annual Car Show in Portage. The long-running event continues to serve as both a community gathering and a fundraiser.

0: cruisers because it just made sense. I mean, we're locally owned auto parts store, and they're a locally car club, so we figured we'd get involved in that.
1: Organizers say the annual show continues to grow while bringing together vehicle owners and spectators from across Manitoba. In sports, the Blue Jays are in Boston tonight to take on the Red Sox. First pitch just before 6. Stream us anytime from anywhere. 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
1: Sunny skies start the day, becoming a mix of sun and cloud this afternoon with a high of 24. The wind shift west at 20 kilometers an hour. The UV index will be at 7 or high. Tonight, expect mainly cloudy conditions with a 60% chance of showers and a low of 10. Tomorrow brings mainly cloudy skies with a 60% chance of showers and a risk of an afternoon thunderstorm. The high reaches 18 with north winds gusting up to 40 kilometers an hour. Looking ahead, Thursday is sunny and 22, while Friday sees a mix of sun and cloud with a 60% chance of showers and a high of 22. Around the region, clear skies in Brandon. It's only plus 4 degrees. Winnipeg, it's 8 under partly cloudy skies. Right now in Portage, 10 degrees. The wind is out of the southwest at 11. The relative humidity, 78%. 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

Kane Brown on a Country 93. Brittany Boschman here. And Father's Day is coming up this weekend. And let's be honest, dads can be some of the toughest people to shop for. Now, you ask them what they want, and the answer is usually something like, oh, I don't need anything. Meanwhile, they've been using the same barbecue tongs since 1998, wearing their favorite t-shirt, that's hanging on by a thread. And somehow they still have that drawer full of like weird cords. Mystery cords that they refuse to throw away. Now, whether you're planning a big family barbecue, maybe taking dad out for breakfast, or just spending some quality time together, Father's Day is a great reminder to celebrate the guy who taught us how to ride a bike, drive a car, fix things around the house with duct tape, or at least pretend they knew how to fix things. And remember, sometimes the best gift isn't something you buy. A phone call, a visit, or just a little extra time together can mean more than anything wrapped up in a bag. Happy Father's Day to all the dads, grandpas, stepdads, uncles, and father figures out there. We hope you have a fantastic weekend this weekend because you've earned it. Change My Mind, Riley Green, Country 93.

Change My Mind, Riley Green, Country 93, Brittany Boschman here with you, and congratulations. Yesterday, we gave away a lot, and one of the things we gave away was the last classroom of the month for the 2025-2026 school year, and that's going to Miss Miller's grade one classroom at North Memorial School. Now, Sharon Switzer is a substitute teacher who nominated them, and she said she was just so

0: impressed by Miss Miller and how phenomenal she is, and, you know, how she's teaching the kids math concepts and how impressed she is and how awesome, you know, North Memorial School is. So she nominated them. So we're going to visit Miss Miller's grade one classroom in the next week before school's out for the summer, and take them a pizza lunch and visit with them and take them some prizes for Classroom of the Month.
1: We know you're busy. You've got work, kids, hobbies, maybe a cat that thinks it's the boss. We get it. That's why we're busy too, gathering

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7: Sunny skies start the day, becoming a mix of sun and cloud this afternoon with a high of 24. The wind shift west at 20 kilometers an hour. The UV index will be at 7 or high. Tonight, expect mainly cloudy conditions with a 60% chance of showers and a low of 10. Tomorrow brings mainly cloudy skies with a 60% chance of showers and a risk of an afternoon thunderstorm. The high reaches 18 with north winds gusting up to 40 kilometers an hour. Looking ahead, Thursday is sunny and 22, while Friday sees a mix of sun and cloud with a 60% chance of showers and a high of 22. Around the region, clear skies in Brandon. It's only plus 4 degrees. Winnipeg, it's 8 under partly cloudy skies. Right now in Portage, 10 degrees. The wind is out of the southwest at 11. The relative humidity, 78%. 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

0: Just being me, Morgan Griffiths on Country 93. Brittany Boschman here with you. And congratulations out to our summer road trip number 2 winner. She is going to the Alanis Morissette at the Stampede road trip. This is the ultimate summer road trip brought to you by Mr. Lou Plus Tires. That went to Lori Wood yesterday. Now, we're looking for a winner for road trip number 3. Now, this is happening until the 28th of July. You can enter in, and it's the Callaway Park family road trip. 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
1: New data from Agriculture and Agri-Food Canada shows much of the prairie region saw below normal precipitation in May. AAFC's agri-climate specialist is Trevor Hadwin.
2: The one significant exception was eastern Alberta and a bit of western Saskatchewan. On the last day of the month, a large system established in Alberta, producing over 40 to 80 millimeters of precipitation within 24 hours. Drought conditions continued to impact northwestern, west central, and southern regions of Alberta, with the most notable drought expansion in the Peace River region. In Saskatchewan and Manitoba, drought conditions cover a much smaller area and are far less severe.
1: As of the end of May, about 18% of the prairie region is considered abnormally dry or in a drought, with conditions varying significantly depending on the location. For Golden West, I'm Glendale Allen Vossler.
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1: A mix of sun and cloud today, the high 24 degrees. Good morning, I'm Corey Canute. A proposed 9-lot rural residential subdivision near Portage is still waiting for a municipal board hearing more than a year after it entered the provincial review process. The project would see about 24 acres of land along Provincial Road 240 South designated for rural residential development. The RM of Portage has indicated its support for the proposal, but no hearing date has been set. Portage MLA Jeff Bariza says the lack of timelines is creating uncertainty for both municipalities and developers.

0: nothing that has been given to the rural municipality or to the developer that says, when this is going to get looked at? Like, will it be 2 years? Will it be 6 months? Will it be 10 years?
1: Breeza says clearer timelines would help support housing development and give developers more confidence in the process. The file remains under provincial review. Kevin Francis of Long Plain First Nation is getting ready for a return trip to the Calgary Stampede this summer. The powwow dancer has been invited back to perform on the event's grand stage after appearing there 2 years ago. Francis says the experience has been a highlight of a dancing career that has taken him across North America.
2: They had asked me in February to come go back there and perform again, so I'm going to fully enjoy this and, you know, and just, in, you know, and then I'm thinking this time it'll be different because, you know, I've dealt with the loss of my sister and just move forward.
1: Francis is known on the powwow trail for his signature top hats and prairie chicken dance regalia. He says he's looking forward to a busy summer that includes attending 13 powwows with his partner. Families gathered at Coco Platts Park on Monday for Art in the Park, a free summer program hosted by the Portage Family Resource Center. The event encouraged young children to explore creativity through hands-on activities, music, and outdoor play while developing confidence and fine motor skills. Program director Peter Thiessen explains the purpose behind the program.
3: We have the goal of just encouraging children's natural creativity, giving them an outlet to explore the art materials that we have provided, and a chance to make something fun with the freedom to be creative.
1: Children spent the afternoon creating colorful artwork using paint, music, and movement. And the Vintage Cruisers annual car show brought more than 100 vehicles to the Republic of Manitoba Park in Portage, drawing enthusiasts from across the province while raising money for local charities. The event featured everything from antique classics to modern special interest vehicles, reflecting the changing landscape of car culture. Vintage Cruisers president Brad Sanderson says the show has evolved over the years.
4: At one time your cars had to be 25 years old, and now it's just they've opened it up to everybody because there's so many different opinions on vehicles and special interest stuff, so it's opened up to just anything now.
1: Sanderson says proceeds from the event support organizations including the Dream Factory and the Portage District General Hospital Foundation. In sports, the Blue Jays are in Boston to take on the Red Sox. First pitch at around 5:45. 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
5: Portage Online weather.
1: Sunny skies start the day, becoming a mix of sun and cloud this afternoon with a high of 24. The wind shift west at 20 kilometers an hour. The UV index will be at 7 or high. Tonight, expect mainly cloudy conditions with a 60% chance of showers and a low of 10. Tomorrow brings mainly cloudy skies with a 60% chance of showers and a risk of an afternoon thunderstorm. The high reaches 18 with north winds gusting up to 40 kilometers an hour. Looking ahead, Thursday is sunny and 22, while Friday sees a mix of sun and cloud with a 60% chance of showers and a high of 22. Around the region, clear skies in Brandon. It's only plus 4 degrees. Winnipeg, it's 8 under partly cloudy skies. Right now in Portage, 10 degrees. The wind is out of the southwest at 11. The relative humidity, 78%. 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

0: A turn this truck around, Jordan Davis on Country 93. Brittany Boschman here with you. Good morning. Hope you're having a great start to your Tuesday. The weather today gonna be beautiful out. So if you've been waiting for a nice day to get outside, today is the day. Before some wetter weather, say that five times, wetter weather, moves back into the forecast. Now we're starting off with plenty of sunshine this morning before clouds gradually increase this afternoon, giving us a mix of sun and cloud for the rest of the day. Now temperatures will climb to a comfortable high of 24 degrees with a light west wind around 20 kilometers an hour. Now the UV index is going to be high at 7, so don't forget sunscreen if you're spending time outdoors. Tonight, clouds continue to build and there is a 60% chance of showers developing overnight. The low dips to 10 degrees. Now Wednesday, tomorrow looks a little less cooperative with mainly cloudy skies and a 60% chance of showers throughout the day. Now there's also the risk of thunderstorms during the afternoon and it'll be noticeably cooler with a high of just 18 degrees. Now north winds will pick up in the morning, gusting to 40 kilometers an hour. Now, the good news is the rain moves out Wednesday night, leaving us with clear skies and a cool overnight low of 7. So enjoy today's sunshine while it's here, because by tomorrow we'll be reaching for the rain jacket again. But that's June in Manitoba. One day you have a rain jacket and an umbrella. The next day you're putting sunscreen on.
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3: Sunny skies start the day, becoming a mix of sun and cloud this afternoon with a high of 24. The wind shift west at 20 kilometers an hour. The UV index will be at 7 or high. Tonight, expect mainly cloudy conditions with a 60% chance of showers and a low of 10. Tomorrow brings mainly cloudy skies with a 60% chance of showers and a risk of an afternoon thunderstorm. The high reaches 18 with north winds gusting up to 40 kilometers an hour. Looking ahead, Thursday is sunny and 22, while Friday sees a mix of sun and cloud with a 60% chance of showers and a high of 22. Around the region, clear skies in Brandon. It's only plus 4 degrees. Winnipeg, it's 8 under partly cloudy skies. Right now in Portage, 10 degrees. The wind is out of the southwest at 11. The relative humidity, 78%. 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

0: Whatever it takes on Country 93. Well, the countdown's on, kids. 9 days left of school until summer vacation. And if you've got kids at home, chances are they're already counting down every single one of them. And you can feel the excitement building. Backpacks are getting a little lighter while also coming home a little bit heavier with things from school. Field trips, year-end activities, they're all filling up the calendar and summer plans start to come into focus. So for students, it's all about sleeping in, days at the pool, camping trips, hanging out with friends, and putting the homework away for a couple of months. For parents, it's probably a reminder of all those summer schedules, camps, childcare plans that need to be finalized sooner rather than later. And let's not forget about the teachers and school staff. Another busy school year. They're in the home stretch too. Report cards are being wrapped up, classrooms getting organized and cleaned. And while there are plenty of things to do left, the finish line is finally in sight. And soon, soon, you will be able to have that cup of coffee that's hot, teachers and support staff. Just 9 school days left to go. Whether you're a student, parent, teacher, or school support staff member, summer is getting closer by the day.
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0: That's going to leave a memory. Tay Bay on Country 93. Well, yesterday we visited Brian Hamilton at Boston Pizza, and I called him yesterday morning because, well, the Boston Pizza Hurricanes ended up winning the Portage Online Cup, and we talked to Brian Hamilton yesterday. Let's see how that went.
1: Hello.
0: Brian Hamilton, it's Brittany Boschman calling. How are you?
1: I'm good. How are you?
0: I'm wonderful. I'm calling because, well, first of all, how about those Hurricanes?
1: How about them Hurricanes?
0: Congratulations, Brian. The Boston Pizza Hurricanes are the Portage Online Cup champs.
1: Awesome. That's great.
0: How you feeling about it?
1: Very excited. We were pumped.
0: Amazing. Well, it was a great game. Bussy Between the Pipes played phenomenal. Those Manitoba boys played phenomenal. And we're really excited that you are the Portage Online Cup champs. So we were so excited to take the Portage Online Cup to Brian Hamilton yesterday. You'll have to see that on Portage Online. And it was so awesome. So congratulations again. Also, got to give a shout out to Darlene Arnott. She won the Dauphin Country Fest tickets for the Portage Online Cup. She guessed correctly that the Carolina Hurricanes were going to win the Stanley Cup.

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1: We'll start the day sunny with some clouds moving in later on. The high, 24 degrees. Good morning. I'm Corey Canute. Long Plains First Nations Kevin Francis says being a powwow dancer has opened doors he never expected. The veteran prairie chicken dancer has performed at major events including the Gathering of Nations and the Calgary Stampede. He also says the role has made him a positive example for younger dancers.
2: It never gets old when little boys wearing top hats and stuff, and they come up to me and shake my hand. They say, I saw you on YouTube or I saw you on social media. You know, that never gets old.
1: Francis says more children have been asking for his autograph in recent years. He says he always tries to make a positive first impression and encourage the next generation of powwow dancers. Francis will be taking part in the Yellow Quill School powwow, which is happening later today. A proposed 9-lot rural residential subdivision near Portage remains in limbo more than a year after it was referred to the municipal board for review. The project would create new residential lots on about 24 acres of land along Provincial Road 240 South, but a public hearing has yet to be scheduled. Portage MLA Jeff Barisa says the delay is creating uncertainty for developers who have already invested time and money into the project.
3: From the developer's standpoint, their cost of development goes up on a daily basis. You know, they've already purchased the land. They've already made some decisions on what they're going to do on it. But now everything is out of their hands.
1: The RM of Portage has expressed support for the subdivision, citing a limited supply of rural residential lots that are available for development. Art, music, and outdoor fun came together at Coco Platts Park as families took part in another Art in the Park session. The free program gives children a chance to experiment with creative activities while exploring some of Portage La Prairie's neighborhood parks. Program director Peter Thiessen says being outdoors offers unique benefits.
4: We love the combination of the nicer weather. So June, July, and August, we're running as many outdoor programs as we can. And just being outside gives you a different amount of freedom. You're less worried about the mess. And also it allows us to have bigger numbers. So we don't have the same group size restrictions that we have at our building. So that's a really nice thing.
1: The program also creates opportunities for families to meet one another while children learn through play. Additional Art in the Park sessions are planned throughout July and August. And hundreds of spectators spent Sunday admiring classic cars, custom builds, and specialty vehicles at the Vintage Cruisers Annual Car Show in Portage. The long-running event continues to serve as both a community gathering and a fundraiser, thanks in part to support from local sponsors. Trevor Houstons of Fair Auto and Ag says the reason for supporting the event is simple.
5: We got involved with the Vintage Cruisers because it just made sense. I mean, we're locally owned auto parts store and they're a locally car club, so we figured we'd get involved in that.
1: Organizers say the annual show continues to grow while bringing together vehicle owners and spectators from across Manitoba. In sports, the Blue Jays are in Boston tonight to take on the Red Sox. First pitch just before 6. Stream us anytime from anywhere. 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
1: Sunny skies start

0: the day becoming a mix of sun and cloud this afternoon with a high of 24. The wind shift west at 20 kilometers an hour. The UV index will be at 7 or high. Tonight, expect mainly cloudy conditions with a 60% chance of showers and a low of 10. Tomorrow brings mainly cloudy skies with a 60% chance of showers and a risk of an afternoon thunderstorm. The high reaches 18 with north winds gusting up to 40 kilometers an hour. Looking ahead, Thursday is sunny and 22, while Friday sees a mix of sun and cloud with a 60% chance of showers and a high of 22. Taking a look at temperatures across the region, mostly cloudy and 8 degrees in Brandon. In Winnipeg, it's partly cloudy and 11. Right now in Portage, partly cloudy skies. A bit warmer, it's 12 degrees. The wind is out of the southwest at 22 and the relative humidity sitting at 75%. Sun or storm? You can find the area's official forecast on the free Portage Online app. I'm Corey Knutes.
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Warm for the Wind, Ella Langley on Country 93. And coming up next, Be By You, Luke Combs. But first, yesterday we announced our summer road trip number two winner. That is Lori Wood. She won the summer road trip number two for the ultimate summer road trip, Mr. Lube, presented by Mr. Lube Plus Tires, I should say. Now, you can take the daily road trip poll for your chance to win road trip number three. Now, from now until the 28th of June, this is the Callaway Park family road trip that we want to give away. So the daily poll question today is, do you enjoy quiet drives or lots of conversation? 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

0: Be by you, Luke Combs on Country 93. Well, if you're looking for something a little different to kick off your summer, then mark this weekend, Saturday, June 20th on your calendar, because the second annual Mud Rodeo is coming to Portage La Prairie. Now, Fun Motorsports and TNN Racing are bringing the mud slinging action back with ATV and side-by-side racing, timed runs, and plenty of excitement for the whole family. 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
3: Sunny skies start the day, becoming a mix of sun and cloud this afternoon with a high of 24. The wind shift west at 20 kilometers an hour. The UV index will be at 7 or high. Tonight, expect mainly cloudy conditions with a 60% chance of showers and a low of 10. Tomorrow brings mainly cloudy skies with a 60% chance of showers and a risk of an afternoon thunderstorm. The high reaches 18 with north winds gusting up to 40 kilometers an hour. Looking ahead, Thursday is sunny and 22, while Friday sees a mix of sun and cloud with a 60% chance of showers and a high of 22. Taking a look at temperatures across the region, mostly cloudy and 8 degrees in Brandon. In Winnipeg, it's partly cloudy and 11. Right now in Portage, partly cloudy skies. A bit warmer, it's 12 degrees. The wind is out of the southwest at 22 and the relative humidity sitting at 75%. Sun or storm? You can find the area's official forecast on the free Portage Online app. I'm Corey Knutes.
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0: Thought about you on Country 93. Well, it's graduation season, and across our region, students are getting ready to walk across the stage and celebrate a huge milestone. 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And congratulations from all of us at Country 93 to the class of 2026.
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2: A mix of sun and cloud today. The high 24 degrees. Good morning. I'm Corey Canute. A proposed 9-lot rural residential subdivision near Portage is still waiting for a municipal board hearing more than a year after it entered the provincial review process. The project would see about 24 acres of land along Provincial Road 240 South designated for rural residential development. The RM of Portage has indicated its support for the proposal, but no hearing date has been set. Portage MLA Jeff Bariza says the lack of timelines is creating uncertainty for both municipalities and developers.
3: There's nothing that has been given to the rural municipality or to the developer that says when this is going to get looked at. Like, will it be 2 years? Will it be 6 months? Will it be 10 years?
2: Bariza says clearer timelines would help support housing development and give developers more confidence in the process. The file remains under provincial review. Kevin Francis of Long Plain First Nation is getting ready for a return trip to the Calgary Stampede this summer. The powwow dancer has been invited back to perform on the event's grand stage after appearing there 2 years ago. Francis says the experience has been a highlight of a dancing career that has taken him across North America.
4: They had asked me in February to go back there and perform again, so I'm going to fully enjoy this. And, you know, and just, and then I'm thinking this time it'll be different because, you know, I've dealt with the loss of my sister and just move forward.
2: Francis is known on the powwow trail for his signature top hats and prairie chicken dance regalia. He says he's looking forward to a busy summer that includes attending 13 powwows with his partner. Families gathered at Coco Platts Park on Monday for Art in the Park, a free summer program hosted by the Portage Family Resource Center. The event encouraged young children to explore creativity through hands-on activities, music, and outdoor play while developing confidence and fine motor skills. Program director Peter Thiessen explains the purpose behind the program.
5: We have the goal of just encouraging children's natural creativity, giving them an outlet to explore the art materials that we have provided, and a chance to make something fun with the freedom to be creative.
2: Children spent the afternoon creating colorful artwork using paint, music, and movement. And the Vintage Cruisers Annual Car Show brought more than 100 vehicles to the Republic of Manitoba Park in Portage, drawing enthusiasts from across the province while raising money for local charities. The event featured everything from antique classics to modern special interest vehicles, reflecting the changing landscape of car culture. Vintage Cruisers President Brad Sanderson says the show has evolved over the years.
6: At one time your cars had to be 25 years old, and now it's just they've opened it up to everybody because there's so many different opinions on vehicles and special interest stuff, so it's opened up to just anything now.
2: Sanderson says proceeds from the event support organizations including the Dream Factory and the Portage District General Hospital Foundation. In sports, the Blue Jays are in Boston to take on the Red Sox. First pitch at around 5:45. Access local news anytime and anywhere. 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

0: jobs today.
1: Sunny skies start the day, becoming a mix of sun and cloud this afternoon with a high of 24. The wind shift west at 20 kilometers an hour. The UV index will be at 7 or high. Tonight, expect mainly cloudy conditions with a 60% chance of showers and a low of 10. Tomorrow brings mainly cloudy skies with a 60% chance of showers and a risk of an afternoon thunderstorm. The high reaches 18 with north winds gusting up to 40 kilometers an hour. Looking ahead, Thursday is sunny and 22, while Friday sees a mix of sun and cloud with a 60% chance of showers and a high of 22. Taking a look at temperatures across the region, mostly cloudy and 8 degrees in Brandon. In Winnipeg, it's partly cloudy and 11. Right now in Portage, partly cloudy skies. A bit warmer, it's 12 degrees. The wind is out of the southwest at 22 and the relative humidity sitting at 75%. Sun or storm? You can find the area's official forecast on the free Portage Online app. I'm Corey Knutes.
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1: Chase Matthew, darling. On Country 93. Good morning. Brittany Boschman here with you, looking outside, and the sun is shining. And if you've been waiting for a nice day to get outside, well, today is looking like a pretty good opportunity before some wetter weather moves back into the forecast. Say that five times. Wetter weather. Now we're starting off with plenty of sunshine this morning before clouds gradually increase this afternoon. Oh my goodness, giving us a mix of sun and cloud for the rest of the day. Now temperatures will climb to a comfortable high of 24 degrees with a light west wind around 20 kilometers an hour. Now the UV index is a high at 7, so don't forget the sunscreen if you're spending time outdoors. Now tonight, clouds continue to build and there's a 60% chance of showers developing overnight. The low drops to 10 degrees. Now tomorrow looks a little less cooperative with mainly cloudy skies with a 60% chance of showers through the day. There's also the risk of thunderstorms during the afternoon and it'll be noticeably cooler with a high of just 18 degrees. Now north winds will pick up in the morning.

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3: Sunny skies start the day, becoming a mix of sun and cloud this afternoon with a high of 24. The wind shift west at 20 kilometers an hour. The UV index will be at 7 or high. Tonight, expect mainly cloudy conditions with a 60% chance of showers and a low of 10. Tomorrow brings mainly cloudy skies with a 60% chance of showers and a risk of an afternoon thunderstorm. The high reaches 18 with north winds gusting up to 40 kilometers an hour. Looking ahead, Thursday is sunny and 22, while Friday sees a mix of sun and cloud with a 60% chance of showers and a high of 22. Taking a look at temperatures across the region, mostly cloudy and 8 degrees in Brandon. In Winnipeg, it's partly cloudy and 11. Right now in Portage, partly cloudy skies. A bit warmer, it's 12 degrees. The wind is out of the southwest at 22 and the relative humidity sitting at 75%. Sun or storm? You can find the area's official forecast on the free Portage Online app. I'm Corey Knutes.
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0: Going Somewhere, Tim Hicks on Country 93. Well, summer is officially on and we're hitting the road with Celebrate Summer, brought to you by Dufresne Furniture Portage. Now, all season long, you'll find us at fairs, festivals, barbecues, concerts, rodeos, and community events all across the region. And if you're wondering where we are headed next, just keep it listening right here on Country 93. And make sure you stop by and say hi when you see us on location, because every event is another chance to enter in for some incredible prizes. Everyone who enters gets added to our end of summer prize list, and one lucky winner is going to take home a massive $7,000 living room package from Dufresne Furniture Portage. 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

to Fire, Nate Smith on Country 93. Brittany Boschman here with you. Good morning. And 9 days left. The countdown's officially on until summer vacation hits and school is out. And if you've got kids at home, chances are they're already counting down every single one of them. Now you can feel the excitement building. Backpacks are getting a little lighter. Field trips are happening almost every day. And year-end activities are filling up the calendar. And summer plans are finally starting to come into focus. So for students, it's all about sleeping in, days at the pool, camping trips, sleepovers, and putting the homework away for a couple months and just being kids playing outside. Now for parents, it's probably a reminder of those summer schedules, including camps and childcare plans that need to be finalized sooner rather than later, for sure. And let's not forget about the teachers and school staff. Another busy school year, and they're in that home stretch too. Now, report cards are being wrapped up, classrooms getting organized, and while there's still plenty to do, the finish line is finally in sight, and that hot cup of coffee that you're going to be able to drink is going to be so glorious. I remember that was my favorite part. It was like, oh, I can finally drink a hot cup of coffee. Although I've got 3 boys at home, so that doesn't happen anyways. So just 9 days of school left to go. Whether you're a student, parent, teacher, or school staff member, summer's getting closer by the day and the excitement is building. So students, be nice to your teachers. They are working really, really hard and you still have 9 days to learn. So doesn't mean you get to slack off. So make sure you're paying attention to your teachers, being kind, and using your manners. Don't Ruin Flowers to Neil Arts.

0: start the day sunny with some clouds moving in later on. The high, 24 degrees. Good morning. I'm Corey Canute. Long Plain First Nations, Kevin Francis says, being a powwow dancer has opened doors he never expected. The veteran Prairie Chicken Dancer has performed at major events, including the Gathering of Nations and the Calgary Stampede. He also says the role has made him a positive example for younger dancers.
1: It never gets old when little boys wearing top hats and stuff, and they come up to me and shake my hand. They say, I saw you on YouTube, or I saw you on social media. You know, that never gets old.
0: Francis says more children have been asking for his autograph in recent years. He says he always tries to make a positive first impression and encourage the next generation of powwow dancers. Francis will be taking part in the Yellow Quill School powwow, which is happening later today. A proposed 9-lot rural residential subdivision near Portage remains in limbo more than a year after it was referred to the municipal board for review. The project would create new residential lots on about 24 acres of land along Provincial Road 240 South, but a public hearing has yet to be scheduled. Portage MLA Jeff Barisa says the delay is creating uncertainty for developers who have already invested time and money into the project.
2: From the developer's standpoint, their cost of development goes up on a daily basis. You know, they've already purchased the land. They've already made some decisions on what they're going to do on it. But now everything is out of their hands.
0: The RM of Portage has expressed support for the subdivision, citing a limited supply of rural residential lots that are available for development. Art, music, and outdoor fun came together at Coco Platts Park as families took part in another Art in the Park session. The free program gives children a chance to experiment with creative activities while exploring some of Portage La Prairie's neighborhood parks. Program director Peter Thiessen says being outdoors offers unique benefits.
3: We love the combination of the nicer weather. So June, July, and August, we're running as many outdoor programs as we can. And just being outside gives you a different amount of freedom. You're less worried about the mess. And also it allows us to have bigger numbers. So we don't have the same group size restrictions that we have at our building. So that's a really nice thing.
0: The program also creates opportunities for families to meet one another while children learn through play. Additional Art in the Park sessions are planned throughout July and August. In sports, the Blue Jays are in Boston tonight to take on the Red Sox. First pitch just before 6. Stream us anytime from anywhere. 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
0: Sunny skies start the day, becoming a mix of sun and cloud this afternoon with a high of 24. The wind shift

0: northwest at 20 kilometers an hour. The UV index will be at 7 or high. Tonight, expect mainly cloudy conditions with a 60% chance of showers and a low of 10. Tomorrow brings mainly cloudy skies with a 60% chance of showers and a risk of an afternoon thunderstorm. The high reaches 18 with north winds gusting up to 40 kilometers an hour. Looking ahead, Thursday is sunny and 22, while Friday sees a mix of sun and cloud with a 60% chance of showers and a high of 22. Looking at temperatures across the region, mostly cloudy in Brandon. It's 10 degrees. Winnipeg is mostly cloudy and 12. Right now in Portage, mainly sunny, it's 13. The wind out of the west-southwest at 15, with the relative humidity at around 67%. Sun or storm, find the area's official forecast on the free Portage online app. I'm Corey Canute.
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Brunette, Tucker Wetmore on Country 93. Well, the first official day of summer is coming up this weekend. And after a long Manitoba winter and busy spring, I think we're all ready for it. Now, the kids are counting down the final days of school, 9 to be exact. Campgrounds are filling up. Barbecues are getting fired up. And suddenly everyone's making weekend plans. Now, there's just something different about this time of year. The days are longer. The evenings seem to last forever. And it feels like the whole community comes alive. So whether you're planning trips to the lake, weekends to the campground, or just relaxing in the backyard with family and friends, summer has a way of slowing things down a little and giving us a chance to enjoy the moments that matter. So here's to the first day of summer this weekend. Hopefully it's filled with sunshine, good memories, and plenty of times outdoors. And if you're like me, you're probably already wondering where the summer will go once it finally gets here. And wild to think that we're already to almost the first day of summer. That's happening this weekend. And also Father's Day. We're going to talk about that next.

0: Cody Johnson, Country 93. Well, Father's Day is this Sunday. And let's be honest, dads can be some of the toughest people to shop for. You ask them what they want, and the answer is usually something like, oh, I don't know. I don't really need anything. Meanwhile, they've been using the same barbecue tongs since 1998, wearing the same t-shirts since, you know, the early 2000s that are somehow holding on by a thread. And somehow they have a drawer full of mystery cords they refuse to throw away. So whether you're planning a big family barbecue, taking dad out for breakfast, or just spending some quality time together, Father's Day is a great reminder to celebrate the guys who taught us how to ride a bike, drive a car, fix things around the house, use duct tape the proper way, or at least pretend they taught us how to use duct tape the proper way. And remember, sometimes the best gifts aren't something you buy. A phone call, visit, a little extra time together. Well, that can be more than anything wrapped up in a gift. So happy Father's Day to all the dads, grandpas, stepdads, grandfathers, father figures, and uncles out there. We hope you have a fantastic weekend. You've earned it. And if you're looking for an easy way to give dad something, go to the Portage La Prairie Regional Library. They have Father's Day card kits there. And love picking those up. Really, really simple. And it just means a lot. I love homemade gifts. My husband loves them too. So I love making those homemade cards with the kids.
1: It's dinner time. Need a little help stirring up the conversation?
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2: Portage Online weather.
3: Sunny skies start the day, becoming a mix of sun and cloud this afternoon with a high of 24. The wind shift west at 20 kilometers an hour. The UV index will be at 7 or high. Tonight, expect mainly cloudy conditions with a 60% chance of showers and a low of 10. Tomorrow brings mainly cloudy skies with a 60% chance of showers and a risk of an afternoon thunderstorm. The high reaches 18 with north winds gusting up to 40 kilometers an hour. Looking ahead, Thursday is sunny and 22, while Friday sees a mix of sun and cloud with a 60% chance of showers and a high of 22. Looking at temperatures across the region, mostly cloudy in Brandon. It's 10 degrees. Winnipeg is mostly cloudy and 12. Right now in Portage, mainly sunny. It's 13. The wind out of the west-southwest at 15, with the relative humidity at around 67%. Sun or storm, find the area's official forecast on the free Portage online app. I'm Corey Canute.
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0: Sully Burrows, Put It On Me on Country 93. Well, that's it for me today. I'm Brittany Boschman. I hope you have a great rest of your day. Enjoy the sunshine, because tomorrow, well, we're going to have wetter weather rolling through. Chris Kitchen coming in next.
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0: Municipal Board hearing more than a year after it entered the provincial review process. The project would see about 24 acres of land along Provincial Road 240 South designated for rural residential development. The RM of Portage has indicated its support for the proposal, but no hearing date has been set. Portage MLA Jeff Bariza says the lack of timelines is creating uncertainty for both municipalities and developers.
1: There's nothing that has been given to the rural municipality or to the developer that says, when this is going to get looked at, like, will it be 2 years? Will it be 6 months? Will it be 10 years?
0: Bariza says clearer timelines would help support housing development and give developers more confidence in the process. The file remains under provincial review. Kevin Francis of Long Plain First Nation is getting ready for a return trip to the Calgary Stampede this summer. The powwow dancer has been invited back to perform on the event's grand stage after appearing there 2 years ago. Francis says the experience has been a highlight of a dancing career that has taken him across North America.
2: They had asked me in February to go back there and perform again, so I'm going to fully enjoy this and I'm thinking this time it'll be different because, you know, I've dealt with the loss of my sister,
0: right,
2: and just move forward.
0: Francis is known on the powwow trail for his signature top hats and prairie chicken dance regalia. He says he's looking forward to a busy summer that includes attending 13 powwows with his partner. Families gathered at Coco Platts Park on Monday for Art in the Park, a free summer program hosted by the Portage Family Resource Center. The event encouraged young children to explore creativity through hands-on activities, music, and outdoor play while developing confidence and fine motor skills. Program director Peter Thiessen explains the purpose behind the program.
3: We have the goal of just encouraging children's natural creativity, giving them an outlet to explore the art materials that we have provided, and a chance to make something fun with the freedom to be creative.
0: Children spent the afternoon creating colorful artwork using paint, music, and movement. And the Vintage Cruisers annual car show brought more than 100 vehicles to the Republic of Manitoba Park in Portage, drawing enthusiasts from across the province while raising money for local charities. The event featured everything from antique classics to modern special interest vehicles, reflecting the changing landscape of car culture. Vintage Cruisers president Brad Sanderson says the show has evolved over the years.
4: At one time your cars had to be 25 years old, and now it's just they've opened it up to everybody because there's so many different opinions on vehicles and special interest stuff, so it's opened up to just anything now.
0: Sanderson says proceeds from the event support organizations including the Dream Factory and the Portage District General Hospital Foundation. In sports, the Blue Jays are in Boston to take on the Red Sox. First pitch at around 5:45. 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
0: Sunny skies start the day, becoming a mix of sun and cloud this afternoon with a high of 24. The wind shift west at 20 kilometers an hour. The UV index will be at 7 or high. Tonight, expect mainly cloudy conditions with a 60% chance of showers and a low of 10. Tomorrow brings mainly cloudy skies with a 60% chance of showers and a risk of an afternoon thunderstorm. The high reaches 18 with north winds gusting up to 40 kilometers an hour. Looking ahead, Thursday is sunny and 22, while Friday sees a mix of sun and cloud with a 60% chance of showers and a high of 22. Looking at temperatures across the region, mostly cloudy in Brandon. It's 10 degrees. Winnipeg is mostly cloudy and 12. Right now in Portage, mainly sunny, it's 13. The wind out of the west-southwest at 15, with the relative humidity at around 67%. Sun or storm, find the area's official forecast on the free Portage Online app. I'm Corey Canute.
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That's Tay-Day with Good Jeans here on Country 93. Good morning, everybody. I'm Chris Kitchen here with you the second half of your Tuesday morning. Garbage day one today. 1B has recycling. Still time to get those bins out on the curb. School day two today. And there's a big celebration happening at Yellow Quill School. They're hosting their annual powwow from 1 to 3 this afternoon. It's a vibrant celebration of Indigenous culture, community, and tradition. And I got to tell you from experience, nobody does it better than Yellow Quill School. So good luck. Congratulations to Yellow Quill School Administration for another great job set up. I hope you have a wonderful afternoon.

Getting ready for the day? We'll take care of the music and the local info. Listen on your smart speaker. Just say, hey, Alexa, or OK, Google. 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

0: That's High Valley with Fools here on Country 93. It's Chris Kitchen here with you today. Hoping things are going well for you as we carry on our morning and the tassels are being turned. The caps are flying. The proud parents everywhere are suddenly discovering just how many photos can fit on the phone. Graduation season is underway now across Portage and the surrounding areas, and we're helping celebrate the class of 2026. Take a few minutes to see who's crossing the stage this year. You might even recognize a familiar face or two. 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
3: Sunny skies start the day, becoming a mix of sun and cloud this afternoon with a high of 24. The wind shift west at 20 kilometers an hour. The UV index will be at 7 or high. Tonight, expect mainly cloudy conditions with a 60% chance of showers and a low of 10. Tomorrow brings mainly cloudy skies with a 60% chance of showers and a risk of an afternoon thunderstorm. The high reaches 18 with north winds gusting up to 40 kilometers an hour. Looking ahead, Thursday is sunny and 22, while Friday sees a mix of sun and cloud with a 60% chance of showers and a high of 22. Looking at temperatures across the region, mostly cloudy in Brandon. It's 10 degrees. Winnipeg is mostly cloudy and 12. Right now in Portage, mainly sunny. It's 13. The wind out of the west-southwest at 15, with the relative humidity at around 67%. Sun or storm, find the area's official forecast on the free Portage Online app. I'm Corey Canute.
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That's Brett Kissel with Airwaves on Country 93. I'm Chris Kitchen here with you. It's Tuesday morning, and looks like Long Plain First Nation is going to be having a massive birthday blowout this Saturday. They're celebrating 150 years, and they're going to have a full day of activities, including volleyball, bouncing castles, petting zoo, video games, music, barbecue, closest to the pin, golf, and even bike presentations. And let's be honest, they had me at petting zoo and a barbecue. They're already winning. Happy birthday, Long Plain First Nations. 150 years is something to be pretty proud of.

0: from Kyle McKierney. I'm Chris Kitchen here with you on Country 93. Well, summer is officially arriving because we know that there's Midway Lights out there on the weekends. The Red River Exhibition, for example, it's back. It's running right through the 21st. 10 days of rides, mini donuts, live entertainment, agricultural displays, enough Midway food to completely ignore any healthy eating plans you might have had. So grab the family, round up some friends, get ready to kick off summer Manitoba style at the Red River X. It runs to June 21st.
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9: Sunny skies start the day, becoming a mix of sun and cloud this afternoon with a high of 24. The wind shift west at 20 kilometers an hour. The UV index will be at 7 or high. Tonight, expect mainly cloudy conditions with a 60% chance of showers and a low of 10. Tomorrow brings mainly cloudy skies with a 60% chance of showers and a risk of an afternoon thunderstorm. The high reaches 18 with north winds gusting up to 40 kilometers an hour.

0: looking ahead, Thursday is sunny and 22, while Friday sees a mix of sun and cloud with a 60% chance of showers and a high of 22. Looking at temperatures across the region, mostly cloudy in Brandon. It's 10 degrees. Winnipeg is mostly cloudy and 12. Right now in Portage, mainly sunny, it's 13. The wind out of the west-southwest at 15, with the relative humidity at around 67%. Sun or storm, find the area's official forecast on the free Portage online app. I'm Corey Canute.
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0: That's Dallas Smith and How Do You Miss Me here on Country 93. I'm Chris Kitchen with you. It's the second half of your Tuesday morning, and school may be coming to an end for the summer, but that doesn't mean the reading has to stop. The Portage Library is inviting kids to dive into summer reading with the TD Summer Reading Club. It gives young readers a chance to keep their imaginations active while school is on break. It's a fun way to start reading, discover new books, and maybe even make a few trips to the library along the way, because every great summer starts with opening the first page of a really good book.
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1: We'll start the day sunny with some clouds moving in later on, the high 24 degrees. Good morning. I'm Corey Canute. Long Plains First Nations Kevin Francis says being a powwow dancer has opened doors he never expected. The veteran prairie chicken dancer has performed at major events, including the Gathering of Nations and the Calgary Stampede. He also says the role has made him a positive example for younger dancers.
2: It never gets old when little boys wearing top hats and stuff, and they come up to me and shake my hand. They say, I saw you on YouTube, or I saw you on social media. You know, that never gets old.
1: Francis says more children have been asking for his autograph in recent years. He says he always tries to make a positive first impression and encourage the next generation of powwow dancers. Francis will be taking part in the Yellow Quill School powwow, which is happening later today. A proposed 9-lot rural residential subdivision near Portage remains in limbo more than a year after it was referred to the municipal board for review. The project would create new residential lots on about 24 acres of land along Provincial Road 240 South, but a public hearing has yet to be scheduled. Portage MLA Jeff Barisa says the delay is creating uncertainty for developers who have already invested time and money into the project.
3: From the developer's standpoint, their cost of development goes up on a daily basis. You know, they've already purchased the land. They've already made some decisions on what they're going to do on it. But now everything is out of their hands.
1: The RM of Portage has expressed support for the subdivision, citing a limited supply of rural residential lots that are available for development. Art, music, and outdoor fun came together at Coco Platts Park as families took part in another Art in the Park session. The free program gives children a chance to experiment with creative activities while exploring some of Portage La Prairie's neighborhood parks. Program director Peter Thiessen says being outdoors offers unique benefits.
4: We love the combination of the nicer weather. So June, July, and August, we're running as many outdoor programs as we can. And just being outside gives you a different amount of freedom. You're less worried about the mess. And also it allows us to have bigger numbers. So we don't have the same group size restrictions that we have at our building. So that's a really nice thing.
1: The program also creates opportunities for families to meet one another while children learn through play. Additional Art in the Park sessions are planned throughout July and August. In sports, the Blue Jays are in Boston tonight to take on the Red Sox. First pitch just before 6. Stream us anytime from anywhere. For your complete local news experience, download the Portage online app.
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1: Sunny skies start the day, becoming a mix of sun and cloud this afternoon with a high of 24. The wind shift west at 20 kilometers an hour. The UV index will be at 7 or high. Tonight, expect mainly cloudy conditions with a 60% chance of showers and a low of 10. Tomorrow brings mainly cloudy skies with a 60% chance of showers and a risk of an afternoon thunderstorm. The high reaches 18 with north winds gusting up to 40 kilometers an hour. Looking ahead, Thursday is sunny and 22, while Friday sees a mix of sun and cloud with a 60% chance of showers and a high of 22. Looking at temperatures across the region, mostly cloudy in Brandon. It's 10 degrees. Winnipeg is mostly cloudy and 12. Right now in Portage, mainly sunny, it's 13. The wind out of the west-southwest at 15, with the relative humidity at around 67%. Sun or storm, find the area's official forecast on the free Portage online app. I'm Corey Canute.
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It's about as Canadian as maple syrup, toques, and frigid weather. No, not the Stanley Cup. Well, yes, it's important, but I'm talking about the Portage Online Cup, and congratulations to the Botsam Pizza Hurricane, who outlasted 15 other teams to win the most important prize in sports entertainment. They did have a little help from the Hurricanes, who won the Stanley Cup Sunday night, but unfortunately for me personally, it came at the loss of Belk's Financial Golden Knights, who were my personal favorites. So good job, Belk's Financial Golden Knights. You guys tried hard. Just didn't come up quite enough. But hey, second place is nothing to sneeze at. Correct. Congratulations, I can say that word, to Darlene. She won herself two passes to Dauphin Country Fest to see Jelly Roll live on stage. She chose the Hurricanes to win. We drew her name yesterday morning.

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11: Sunny skies start the day, becoming a mix of sun and cloud this afternoon with a high of 24. The wind shift west at 20 kilometers an hour. The UV index will be at 7 or high. Tonight, expect mainly cloudy conditions with a 60% chance of showers and a low of 10. Tomorrow brings mainly cloudy skies with a 60% chance of showers and a risk of an afternoon thunderstorm. The high reaches 18 with north winds gusting up to 40 kilometers an hour. Looking ahead, Thursday is sunny and 22, while Friday sees a mix of sun and cloud with a 60% chance of showers and a high of 22. Looking at temperatures across the region, mostly cloudy in Brandon. It's 10 degrees. Winnipeg is mostly cloudy and 12. Right now in Portage, mainly sunny, it's 13. The wind out of the west-southwest at 15, with the relative humidity at around 67%. Sun or storm, find the area's official forecast on the free Portage online app. I'm Corey Canute.

to heaven here on Country 93. I'm Chris Kitchen with you on this Tuesday morning. 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
8: Sunny skies start the day, becoming a mix of sun and cloud this afternoon with a high of 24. The wind shift west at 20 kilometers an hour. The UV index will be at 7 or high. Tonight, expect mainly cloudy conditions with a 60% chance of showers and a low of 10. Tomorrow brings mainly cloudy skies with a 60% chance of showers and a risk of an afternoon thunderstorm. The high reaches 18 with north winds gusting up to 40 kilometers an hour. Looking ahead, Thursday.

0: is sunny and 22, while Friday sees a mix of sun and cloud with a 60% chance of showers and a high of 22. Looking at temperatures across the region, mostly cloudy in Brandon. It's 10 degrees. Winnipeg is mostly cloudy and 12. Right now in Portage, mainly sunny, it's 13. The wind out of the west-southwest at 15, with the relative humidity at around 67%. Sun or storm, find the area's official forecast on the free Portage online app. I'm Corey Canute.
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2: A mix of sun and cloud today. The high 24 degrees. Good morning. I'm Corey Knute. A proposed 9-lot rural residential subdivision near Portage is still waiting for a municipal board hearing more than a year after it entered the provincial review process. The project would see about 24 acres of land along Provincial Road 240 South designated for rural residential development. The RM of Portage has indicated its support for the proposal, but no hearing date has been set. Portage MLA Jeff Bariza says the lack of timelines is creating uncertainty for both municipalities and developers.
3: There's nothing that has been given to the rural municipality or to the developer that says when this is going to get looked at. Like, will it be 2 years? Will it be 6 months? Will it be 10 years?
2: Bariza says clearer timelines would help support housing development and give developers more confidence in the process.

0: top hats and prairie chicken dance regalia. He says he's looking forward to a busy summer that includes attending 13 powwows with his partner. Families gathered at Coco Platts Park on Monday for Art in the Park, a free summer program hosted by the Portage Family Resource Center. The event encouraged young children to explore creativity through hands-on activities, music, and outdoor play while developing confidence and fine motor skills. Program director Peter Thiessen explains the purpose behind the program.
1: We have the goal of just encouraging children's natural creativity, giving them an outlet to explore the art materials that we have provided, and yeah, a chance to make something fun with the freedom to be creative.
0: Children spent the afternoon creating colorful artwork using paint, music, and movement. And the Vintage Cruisers annual car show brought more than 100 vehicles to the Republic of Manitoba Park in Portage, drawing enthusiasts from across the province while raising money for local charities. The event featured everything from antique classics to modern special interest vehicles, reflecting the changing landscape of car culture. Vintage Cruisers president Brad Sanderson says the show has evolved over the years.
2: At one time, your cars had to be 25 years old, and now it's just they've opened it up to everybody because there's so many different opinions on vehicles and special interest stuff. So it's opened up to just anything now.
0: Sanderson says proceeds from the event support organizations including the Dream Factory and the Portage District General Hospital Foundation. In sports, the Blue Jays are in Boston to take on the Red Sox. First pitch at around 5:45. Access local news anytime and anywhere. 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
0: Sunny skies start the day, becoming a mix of sun and cloud this afternoon with a high of 24. The wind shift west at 20 kilometers an hour. The UV index will be at 7 or high. Tonight, expect mainly cloudy conditions with a 60% chance of showers and a low of 10. Tomorrow brings mainly cloudy skies with a 60% chance of showers and a risk of an afternoon thunderstorm. The high reaches 18 with north winds gusting up to 40 kilometers an hour. Looking ahead, Thursday is sunny and 22, while Friday sees a mix of sun and cloud with a 60% chance of showers and a high of 22. Looking at temperatures across the region, mostly cloudy in Brandon. It's 10 degrees. Winnipeg is mostly cloudy and 12. Right now in Portage, mainly sunny, it's 13. The wind out of the west-southwest at 15, with the relative humidity at around 67%. Sun or storm, find the area's official forecast on the free Portage online app. I'm Corey Canute.
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Outlaws with Hometown Heroes on Country 93. Good morning, everybody. I'm Chris Kitchen here with you this morning. Tomorrow is going to be garbage day 2A. It will have the, I'm sorry, 2B. I'll correct myself. 2B will have the recycling. It's also school day 3 tomorrow. This afternoon, Yellow Quill is hosting their annual powwow. That's happening from 1 to 3. They do an incredible job with the students. You definitely want to check out if you can. The students are going to be well involved this year. It's a vibrant celebration of Indigenous culture, community, and tradition.

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0: 5:24. Tonight, mainly cloudy, 60% chance of showers overnight. We'll have a low of 10. And tomorrow, mainly cloudy, good chance of showers and the risk of a thunderstorm in the afternoon. Winds will gust up toward 40 from the north in the morning with a high of 18. Tomorrow night is clear and a low of 7. And Thursday's sunny with a high of 22. Thursday night, clear, low of 10. Stay informed with vital alerts and local weather. 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
1: 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Country 93.

That's the James Barker Band and Somebody I Know right here on Country 93. Do you know today is Fresh Veggies Day? It is. And I'm Chris Kitchen here with you to tell you that my wife is in love with this day because it's a day dedicated to vegetables, which is great news for carrots, cucumbers, and peppers, and slightly less exciting news for chocolate bars and chips.

You know, if you celebrate fresh veggies today, enjoy a salad, or visit the local farmer's market, simply remember that somewhere in Manitoba, a tomato plant is currently growing faster than its owner expected.

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5: Today is sunny. It'll become a mix of sun and cloud this afternoon. High of 24. Tonight, mainly cloudy. 60% chance of showers overnight. We'll have a low of 10. And tomorrow, mainly cloudy. Good chance of showers and the risk of a thunderstorm in the afternoon. Winds will gust up toward 40 from the north in the morning with a high of 18. Tomorrow night is clear and a low of 7. And Thursday's sunny with a high of 22. Thursday night clear, low of 10. Stay informed with vital alerts and local weather. 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

0: Great song from Dallas Smith. That's Autograph. And it's right here on Country 93. Well, that's it for me. I'm Chris Kitchen, wrapping up your Tuesday morning. I'll be back tomorrow morning at 9 a.m. to kick off the second half of your Wednesday. And we hope that things go well for you for the rest of the day. The Ag Flash is coming up next.
1: New data from Agriculture and Agri-Food Canada shows much of the prairie region saw below normal precipitation.

0: in May, AAFC's agri-climate specialist is Trevor Hadwin.
1: The one significant exception was eastern Alberta and a bit of western Saskatchewan. On the last day of the month, a large system established in Alberta, producing over 40 to 80 millimeters of precipitation within 24 hours. Drought conditions continued to impact northwestern, west central, and southern regions of Alberta, with the most notable drought expansion in the Peace River region. In Saskatchewan and Manitoba, drought conditions cover a much smaller area and are far less severe.
0: As of the end of May, about 18% of the prairie region is considered abnormally dry or in a drought, with conditions varying significantly depending on the location. For Golden West, I'm Glendale Allen Vossler.
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1: Lonely night, neon bar, candlelight, mason jar, wishing time would stop, but it's almost 2 o'clock. Your blue eyes locked in mine, I don't want to say goodbye. I like the way we talk, so we should take a walk and talk about the things you like. 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
2: Mainly sunny today with a high of 24. Good afternoon, I'm Mike Bloom. Manitoba Workplace Health and Safety is investigating after a 25-year-old Portage la Prairie man died in a workplace fall at an apartment building in the city. Reporter Corey Knute has more.
3: RCMP say the incident happened yesterday morning at a building on 14th Street Northwest. Police say the man was working as a roofer when he fell approximately 12 to 15 feet to the ground. Investigators say it does not appear he was wearing a safety harness at the time of the fall. RCMP and Manitoba Workplace Health and Safety continue to investigate the incident. From the Portage Online Newsroom, I'm Corey Knute.
2: Bill Seat 14 is now law, just awaiting royal assent, and Portage la Prairie Mayor Sherilyn Knox says the change reflects years of community advocacy following local tragedy. Knox says the bill represents an important step for communities that have called for stronger bail reform. Before explaining what this means for Portage, Knox reflects on the emotional moment that started the local push for change.
4: When I saw the announcement that Bill C-14 is now law, my mind immediately went back to the day this conversation truly began in our community. A hard day, a very heartbreaking day, one that impacted a family forever and honestly shook our entire city. I can remember our

0: exciting for sure.
1: Attendees enjoyed a day of cultural celebration while reconnecting with friends, families, and traditions that continue to play an important role in the local Filipino community. The Portage-Riparian District Chamber of Commerce is getting national recognition. The chamber ranked fourth among Canada's fastest-growing small chambers in a survey by the Chamber of Commerce Executives of Canada. Past President Guy Moffat says the recognition reflects years of work.
2: It's extremely exciting. We've been working hard as a chamber for years, and more recently, we've really been focusing on making sure that we're telling our story and making sure that we're letting our members know what kind of value that they're getting for the membership.
1: He adds the chamber has focused on raising its profile and showing members the value of joining. The national survey included 156 chambers and boards of trade from across the country. Manitoba Public Insurance has launched a temporary claims process after receiving about 20,000 storm-related claims following last week's severe weather. They say the system is meant to speed up service as demand surges. Portage area drivers now have three options, including assessment at Winnipeg's Hail Response Center or accredited repair shops. For more, check out the story at Portage Online. A Long Plains First Nation powwow dancer is heading back to the Calgary Stampede this summer. Kevin Francis, known on the powwow trail as the Mad Hatter, will return to perform his signature prairie chicken dance on the Stampede's grand stage after being invited back by the organization. A proposed 9-lot rural subdivision in the RM of Portage remains stalled more than a year after provincial review began. Portage MLA Jeff Bariza says long municipal board delays are creating uncertainty for developers and slowing growth. News on the go. 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
1: Today is sunny. It'll become a mix of sun and cloud this afternoon. High of 24. Tonight, mainly cloudy. 60% chance of showers overnight. We'll have a low of 10. And tomorrow, mainly cloudy. Good chance of showers and the risk of a thunderstorm in the afternoon. Winds will gust up toward 40 from the north in the morning with a high of 18. Tomorrow night is clear and a low of 7. And Thursday's sunny with a high of 22. Thursday night clear, low of 10. Around the region, Brandon's mostly cloudy and 19, and Winnipeg is partly cloudy and 20. Portage-la-Prairie is mainly sunny, with relative humidity 39%, temperature 22. 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

0: Ella Langley, be her. I'm Sharon Church. What is on your summertime bucket list? Honestly, you got to start making that list right now, especially if you want to include other friends and family in your plans. The calendar starts to really fill up fast. Now, it doesn't feel like summer if we don't cross these activities off the list. Bike rides, Slurpees, swimming, spray park, ice cream, beach day, fireworks, backyard fires, s'mores, outdoor live music, that's a must. Walks in the park, drinks on the patio, a road trip, even if it's only a couple hours away. Oh, and lots of barbecues. Now, you'll notice that camping did not make the list. That was not a mistake.
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10: Today is sunny. It'll become a mix of sun and cloud this afternoon. High of 24. Tonight, mainly cloudy. 60% chance of showers overnight. We'll have a low of 10. And tomorrow, mainly cloudy. Good chance of showers and the risk of a thunderstorm in the afternoon. Winds will gust up toward 40 from the north in the morning with a high of 18. Tomorrow night is clear and a low of 7. And Thursday's sunny with a high of 22. Thursday night, clear, low of 10. Stay informed with vital alerts and local weather. 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

Jo Miller doing what she does. I'm Sharon Church. Are you traveling in an RV this summer? It's not like back in the day where you could just bop around back there. We'll chat about what the law says about RV traveling after Blake Shelton. But first, here's Morgan Griffiths.

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0: traveling in an RV this summer. Hey, I'm Sharon Church. It's not like back in the day where you could just bop around back there while your dad navigated the winding mountain roads or busy holiday traffic. The big question is, are you allowed to use the bathroom in your RV while it's in motion? The short answer, no. The long answer, still no. There are seatbelt laws in Canada, and unless they've started installing seatbelts in the bathroom, you cannot use that toilet as a lawful seat while in motion. You still have to plan stops to use the bathroom and stretch your legs, even when you have an RV.
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6: Today is sunny. It'll become a mix of sun and cloud this afternoon. High of 24. Tonight, mainly cloudy. 60% chance of showers overnight. We'll have a low of 10. And tomorrow, mainly cloudy. Good chance of showers and the risk of a thunderstorm in the afternoon. Winds will gust up toward 40 from the north in the morning with a high of 18. Tomorrow night is clear and a low of 7. And Thursday's sunny with a high of 22. Thursday night clear, low of 10. Stay informed with vital alerts and local weather. 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
1: Mainly sunny today with a high of 24. Good afternoon. I'm Mike Bloom. Manitoba Workplace Health and Safety is investigating after a 25-year-old Portage the Prairie man died in a workplace fall at an apartment building in the city. Reporter Corey Canute has more.
2: RCMP say the incident happened yesterday morning at a building on 14th Street Northwest. Police say the man was working as a roofer when he fell approximately 12 to 15 feet to the ground. Investigators say it does not appear he was wearing a safety harness at the time of the fall. RCMP and Manitoba Workplace Health and Safety continue to investigate the incident. From the Portage Online Newsroom, I'm Corey Canute.
1: Bill Seat 14 is now law, just awaiting royal assent, and Portage la Prairie Mayor Sherilyn Knox says the change reflects years of community advocacy following local tragedy. Knox says the bill represents an important step for communities that have called for stronger bail reform. Before explaining what this means for Portage, Knox reflects on the emotional moment that started the local push for change.
3: When I saw the announcement that Bill C-14 is now law, my mind immediately went back to the day this conversation truly began in our community. A hard day. A very heartbreaking day, one that impacted a family forever and honestly shook our entire city. I can remember our council sitting together and making the decision that we could not stay silent. We had a responsibility to speak up.
1: She adds Portage helped push a national conversation forward. Knox says more work remains in prevention, addictions, mental health, and community safety. Members of Portage la Prairie's Filipino community gathered this weekend to celebrate Filipino Heritage Month and Philippine Independence Day. The event was an opportunity to bring people together while celebrating culture, traditions, and community. Nicole Zaragozan is the president.

0: focusing on making sure that we're telling our story and making sure that we're letting our members know what kind of value that they're getting for the membership.
1: He adds the chamber has focused on raising its profile and showing members the value of joining. The national survey included 156 chambers and boards of trade from across the country. Manitoba Public Insurance has launched a temporary claims process after receiving about 20,000 storm-related claims following last week's severe weather. They say the system is meant to speed up service as demand surges. Portage area drivers now have three options, including assessment at Winnipeg's Hail Response Center or accredited repair shops. For more, check out the story at Portage Online. A Long Plains First Nation powwow dancer is heading back to the Calgary Stampede this summer. Kevin Francis, known on the powwow trail as the Mad Hatter, will return to perform his signature prairie chicken dance on the Stampede's grand stage after being invited back by the organization. A proposed 9-lot rural subdivision in the RM of Portage remains stalled more than a year after provincial review began. Portage MLA Jeff Bariza says long municipal board delays are creating uncertainty for developers and slowing growth. News on the go. 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
1: Today is sunny. It'll become a mix of sun and cloud this afternoon. High of 24. Tonight, mainly cloudy. 60% chance of showers overnight. We'll have a low of 10. And tomorrow, mainly cloudy. Good chance of showers and the risk of a thunderstorm in the afternoon. Winds will gust up toward 40 from the north in the morning with a high of 18. Tomorrow night is clear and a low of 7. And Thursday's sunny with a high of 22. Thursday night clear, low of 10. Around the region, Brandon is mostly cloudy and 18, with Winnipeg partly cloudy, 22. Portage la Prairie is partly cloudy. Relative humidity is 28%. The temperature is 23. Stay ahead of the storm and stream us on demand. 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
1: Today is sunny. It'll become a mix of sun and cloud this afternoon. High of 24. Tonight, mainly cloudy. 60% chance of showers overnight. We'll have a low of 10. And tomorrow, mainly cloudy. Good chance of showers and the risk of a thunderstorm in the afternoon. Winds will gust up toward 40 from the north in the morning with a high of 18. Tomorrow night is clear and a low of 7. And Thursday's sunny with a high of 22. Thursday night, clear, low of 10. Stay informed with vital alerts and local weather. 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

go. I'm Sharon Church. I've got your Sorta Sports Report coming up. On the other side of 1:30, just after Wynonna Judd. More like 20 to 2. But first, here's Luke Bryan. Love you, miss you, mean it.

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4: Today is sunny. It'll become a mix of sun and cloud this afternoon. High of 24. Tonight, mainly cloudy. 60% chance of showers overnight. We'll have a low of 10. And tomorrow, mainly cloudy. Good chance of showers and the risk of a thunderstorm in the afternoon. Winds will gust up toward 40 from the north in the morning with a high of 18. Tomorrow night is clear and a low of 7. And Thursday's sunny with a high of 22. Thursday night clear, low of 10. Stay informed with vital alerts and local weather. 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

0: Wynonna Judd, no one else on earth. I'm Sharon Church, and it's now time for your Sorta Sports Report. If you've been watching any of the World Cup games so far, you might have noticed that many players' feet stick out because they're wearing pink shoes. Nike, Adidas, Puma, New Balance, Skechers, they've all supplied players with variations of bright pink cleats for the tournament. A product line manager from Nike says it's because players believe when you wear a color like pink that is so loud and so bright, you really need to be good to wear these. There's another reason, though, for the pink trend. It looks great on camera. Pink really pops out against the green grass on the field, so you can see it better. But sure, yeah, it's also because the players are really good. Yeah.
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1: With a high of 24 today, it's going to be mainly sunny. Good afternoon, I'm Mike Bloom. Manitoba Workplace Health and Safety is investigating after a 25-year-old Portage la Prairie man died in a workplace fall at an apartment building in the city. Reporter Corey Knute has more.
2: RCMP say the incident happened yesterday morning at a building on 14th Street Northwest. Police say the man was working as a roofer when he fell approximately 12 to 15 feet to the ground. Investigators say it does not appear he was wearing a safety harness at the time of the fall. RCMP and Manitoba Workplace Health and Safety continue to investigate the incident. From the Portage Online Newsroom, I'm Corey Knute.
1: Portage Lisgar MP Brandon Leslie says Bill C-14 becoming law is good news, but he believes more changes are still needed to fully fix Canada's bail system. The bill has passed Parliament and is now awaiting royal assent before officially becoming law. Explaining why he believes the current system needed major reform, Leslie points to growing public frustration.
3: As we've seen the system basically break over the past 10 years thanks to liberal laws that made it far easier for criminals to be released on a regular basis with the least onerous conditions, and people were getting very sick and tired of seeing the catch and release bail system where people would be arrested, then released the same day, and then go and commit yet another crime.
1: He notes Bill C-14's a step forward, though he argues it does not go far enough, and adds the new law should help keep dangerous offenders off the streets longer. June is recognized as Filipino Heritage Month across the country, and that was reflected in Portage la Prairie this weekend, as hundreds gathered to celebrate Filipino culture and Philippine Independence Day. Nicole Zaragozan is the president of Filipino Association of Portage la Prairie.
4: It's a touch of home, yeah, that you definitely miss. Like, I haven't been home for a couple of years now, so it definitely means a lot to me.
1: The celebration highlighted the growing presence of the Filipino community in Portage and provided an opportunity to share its culture, history, and traditions with the wider community. The Portage la Prairie District Chamber of Commerce has earned a spot among the fastest-growing chambers in the country. The organization placed fourth in Canada in the small chamber category, which includes groups with between 150 and 349 members. Past President Guy Moffat says membership offers more than just networking.
5: The other thing that we provide is activities for learning and networking within the local business climate. So

0: Corporation says nearly 20,000 claims have been filed. Customers in Portage and surrounding communities can move forward through repair shops, service center estimates, or Winnipeg Hail Assessment Center. Read the full story at Portage Online. Long Plains First Nations' Kevin Francis is preparing for another major summer performance at the Calgary Stampede. The award-winning powwow dancer says he's honored to return while continuing to inspire young dancers across the powwow community with his unique style and signature top hats. Delays at Manitoba's municipal board are raising concerns in Portage. A proposed 9-lot rural housing development near PR 240 South remains in limbo, with Jeff Parisa calling for clearer timelines to support development and economic growth. Don't miss a beat. 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
0: Today is sunny. It'll become a mix of sun and cloud this afternoon. High of 24. Tonight, mainly cloudy. 60% chance of showers overnight. We'll have a low of 10. And tomorrow, mainly cloudy. Good chance of showers and the risk of a thunderstorm in the afternoon. Winds will gust up toward 40 from the north in the morning with a high of 18. Tomorrow night is clear and a low of 7. And Thursday's sunny with a high of 22. Thursday night clear, low of 10. Around the region, Brandon is mostly cloudy and 19, with Winnipeg partly cloudy and 22. Portage la Prairie is mostly cloudy. Relative humidity is 25%. We're the hot spot of the province today with a 23 temperature. 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
4: Today is sunny. It'll become a mix of sun and cloud this afternoon. High of 24. Tonight, mainly cloudy. 60% chance of showers overnight. We'll have a low of 10. And tomorrow, mainly cloudy. Good chance of showers and the risk of a thunderstorm in the afternoon. Winds will gust up toward 40 from the north in the morning with a high of 18. Tomorrow night is clear and a low of 7. And Thursday's sunny with a high of 22. Thursday night clear, low of 10. Stay informed with vital alerts and local weather. 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

0: 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Your wife just had a baby? 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
4: Today is sunny. It'll become a mix of sun and cloud this afternoon. High of 24. Tonight, mainly cloudy. 60% chance of showers overnight. We'll have a low of 10. And tomorrow, mainly cloudy. Good chance of showers and the risk of a thunderstorm in the afternoon. Winds will gust up toward 40 from the north in the morning with a high of 18. Tomorrow night is clear and a low of 7. And Thursday's sunny with a high of 22. Thursday night clear, low of 10. Stay informed with vital alerts and local weather. 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

0: case you missed it, we now have the world's first trillionaire. Hey, I'm Sharon Church. That's a one with 12 zeros behind it. Elon Musk ticked over the trillion mark on Friday. Well, 1.1 trillion to be exact. And that's important information. That extra 0.1 alone is $100 billion. The 0.1 at the end is worth more money than almost every billionaire on Earth has in total. Let's just say that if you put 1,000 people in a room and each of them had $1 billion in their bank account, if they pooled all their money together, $1,000 billion, they would still have less money than Elon Musk.
1: Hi, I'm Heidi from My Cool Arthur Meehan. 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
2: 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This

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2: Mainly sunny today with a high of 24. Good afternoon, I'm Mike Bloom. Manitoba Workplace Health and Safety is investigating after a 25-year-old Portage la Prairie man died in a workplace fall at an apartment building in the city. Reporter Corey Knute has more.
3: RCMP say the incident happened yesterday morning at a building on 14th Street Northwest. Police say the man was working as a roofer when he fell approximately 12 to 15 feet to the ground. Investigators say it does not appear he was wearing a safety harness at the time of the fall. RCMP and Manitoba Workplace Health and Safety continue to investigate the incident. From the Portage Online Newsroom, I'm Corey Knute.
2: Bill C-14 is now law. Portage la Prairie Mayor Sherilyn Knox says the change reflects years of community advocacy following local tragedy. Knox says the bill represents an important step for communities that have called for stronger bail reform. Before explaining what this means for Portage, Knox reflects on the emotional moment that started the local push for change.
4: When I saw the announcement that Bill C-14 is now law, my mind immediately went back to the day this conversation truly began in our community. A hard day, a very heartbreaking day, one that impacted a family forever and honestly shook our entire city. I can remember our council sitting together and making the decision that we

0: as well, and just being able to be in one community, it just feels exactly like home in the Philippines, although some things are different, but it's definitely very exciting for sure.
1: Attendees enjoyed a day of cultural celebration while reconnecting with friends, families, and traditions that continue to play an important role in the local Filipino community. The Portage-Riparian District Chamber of Commerce is getting national recognition. The chamber ranked fourth among Canada's fastest-growing small chambers in a survey by the Chamber of Commerce Executives of Canada. Past President Guy Moffat says the recognition reflects years of work.
2: It's extremely exciting. We've been working hard as a chamber for years. And more recently, we've really been focusing on making sure that we're telling our story and making sure that we're letting our members know what kind of value that they're getting for the membership.
1: He adds the chamber has focused on raising its profile and showing members the value of joining. The national survey included 156 chambers and boards of trade from across the country. Manitoba Public Insurance has launched a temporary claims process after receiving about 20,000 storm-related claims following last week's severe weather. They say the system is meant to speed up service as demand surges. Portage area drivers now have three options, including assessment at Winnipeg's Hail Response Center or accredited repair shops. For more, check out the story at Portage Online. A Long Plains First Nation powwow dancer is heading back to the Calgary Stampede this summer. Kevin Francis, known on the powwow trail as the Mad Hatter, will return to perform his signature prairie chicken dance on the Stampede's grand stage after being invited back by the organization. A proposed 9-lot rural subdivision in the RM of Portage remains stalled more than a year after provincial review began. Portage MLA Jeff Bariza says long municipal board delays are creating uncertainty for developers and slowing growth. News on the go. 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
1: Today is sunny. It'll become a mix of sun and cloud this afternoon. High of 24. Tonight, mainly cloudy. 60% chance of showers overnight. We'll have a low of 10. And tomorrow, mainly cloudy. Good chance of showers and the risk of a thunderstorm in the afternoon. Winds will gust up toward 40 from the north in the morning with a high of 18. Tomorrow night is clear and a low of 7. And Thursday's sunny with a high of 22. Thursday night, clear, low of 10. Around the region, Brandon is mostly cloudy and 20. Winnipeg, mostly cloudy, 23. Portage la Prairie is mostly cloudy and relative humidity is 30%. We are the warmest spot in the province right now, sitting at 24. Access precise weather information instantly. 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

Burroughs, put it on me. I'm Sharon Church. Cody Johnson, the fall up ahead, but first, one of the best country music love songs ever recorded. It's Randy Travis, Forever and Ever, Amen.

0: Johnson, The Fall. I'm Sharon Church. If your kids will be home all summer long, do you have a screen time plan? Like all screens all the time, or do they have to work for it? I've seen a lot of ideas online, from not revealing the ever-changing Wi-Fi password, until the chores are done, or having a different theme each day of the week, like Make It Monday or Water Wednesday, to keep the kids busy. Well, those cutesy ideas are nice, but the only way that I can get my kids to do their chores or play outside is to dangle screen time as their prize. So we will be doing the ever-popular chore list.
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3: Today is sunny. It'll become a mix of sun and cloud this afternoon. High of 24. Tonight, mainly cloudy. 60% chance of showers overnight. We'll have a low of 10. And tomorrow, mainly cloudy. Good chance of showers and the risk of a thunderstorm in the afternoon. Winds will gust up toward 40 from the north in the morning with a high of 18. Tomorrow night is clear and a low of 7. And Thursday's sunny with a high of 22. Thursday night, clear, low of 10. Stay informed with vital alerts and local weather. 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

think you could ever share your dog? It's a new trend. People are doing it. We'll chat more on that after Tyler Hubbard. But first, here's High Valley. 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

0: dog but hate the thought of constant poop bags, vet bills, and zero free time, a new trend called dog sharing might be the way to go. Hey, I'm Sharon Church. Families who don't have the space or time for a full-time pet are now teaming up with their neighbors to buy a pooch and split everything 50-50. The co-parents share the daily walks. They divide the food and medical bills right down the middle. And then they pass little Fido back and forth across the street. Now, critics, they're kind of split on whether this is genius or totally unworkable. And veterinarians say that as long as you start them young, dogs are incredibly adaptable and actually love having double the love, double the homes, and double the treats.
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7: Today is sunny. It'll become a mix of sun and cloud this afternoon. High of 24. Tonight, mainly cloudy. 60% chance of showers overnight. We'll have a low of 10. And tomorrow, mainly cloudy. Good chance of showers and the risk of a thunderstorm in the afternoon. Winds will gust up toward 40 from the north in the morning with a high of 18. Tomorrow night is clear and a low of 7. And Thursday's sunny with a high of 22. Thursday night, clear, low of 10. Stay informed with vital alerts and local weather. 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

0: Dallas Smith, Like a Man. Hey, I'm Sharon Church. It's June 16th, 2026. 061626. If you're having a baby today, congratulations. That's a great run of numbers for a birthday. Do you ever look at dates and go, oh, that just feels right? It's so good. It's my dad's birthday today. He was 061663, though. So not a perfect run of numbers, but it's okay. It's happy birthday, Dad. Sorry I told everyone your age.
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1: Tonight will be mainly cloudy with a 60% chance of showers overnight and a low of 10 degrees. I'm Tristan Sokolowski. The Herman Pryor Activity Center in Portage Prairie is applying for federal funding to improve the sound quality in its Crocus Room. The center hopes to access up to $50,000 through the New Horizons for Seniors program to install acoustics panels and reduce echo in the heavy-use space. Explaining just how big the need is, Executive Director Kathy Bryce says,
2: "And we have so many groups that use the Crocus Room. We have many presentations that are done in there. Any music that is done in there, the sound is horrible." So I do have some quotes put in and whatnot. I'm really, really hoping that we can get this grant to get that done with the room there. It'll be mostly soundboards to go on the walls and that.
1: Bryce says the center has already paid for a professional acoustics consultation. Applications for the federal grant program close July 14th. Gas prices in Portage could be heading lower in the weeks ahead thanks to a potential deal reached between the U.S. and Iran. Most stations in the city are now around 157.9 cents a liter, with Manitoba among the cheapest province for fuel. Here's Gas Buddy's head of petroleum analysis, Patrick DeHaan.
3: With oil prices falling to their lowest level since March, does appear likely that for now, gasoline and diesel prices will likely follow in the footsteps of oil. Prices could fall 5 to 10 cents a liter over the next couple of weeks.
1: He adds the outlook could change if global events disrupt energy markets, but for now the news is positive for motorists. Manitoba Workplace Health and Safety is investigating after a 25-year-old Portage la Prairie man died in a work

0: suit.
1: Thanks, Corey. Bill C-14 is now law, and Portage la Prairie Mayor Sherilyn Knox says the change reflects years of community advocacy following local tragedy. Knox says the bill represents an important step for communities that have called for stronger bail reform. Before explaining what this means for Portage, Mayor Sherilyn Knox reflects on an emotional moment that started the local push for change.
2: When I saw the announcement that Bill C-14 is now law, my mind immediately went back to the day this conversation truly began in our community. A hard day, a very heartbreaking day, one that impacted a family forever and honestly shook our entire city. I can remember our council sitting together and making the decision that we could not stay silent. We had a responsibility to speak up.
1: Knox says Portage helped push a national conversation forward. She adds more work remains in prevention, addictions, mental health, and community safety. Access local news anytime, anywhere. Download our Portage online app.
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1: Mainly cloudy skies are expected tonight with a 60% chance of showers developing overnight, and the low will dip down to 10 degrees. For Wednesday, we're looking at mainly cloudy conditions with a 60% chance of showers throughout the day. There's also a risk of an afternoon thunderstorm. Winds will shift to the north at 20 and gusting up to 40 by morning, and the daytime high will reach 18 with a UV index of 6. On Thursday, we'll see sunny skies returning and a pleasant high of 22 degrees. Around the region, Brandon is mostly cloudy and 20, Winnipeg is mostly cloudy and 23, and here in Portage, it is mostly cloudy and 24. Stay weather ready, stream us anytime, anywhere, download our Portage online app. I'm Tristan Sokolowski.
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Madison, South Side of Sober. I'm Sharon Church. What's on your summertime bucket list? We'll chat about that after Bailey Zimmerman. But first, here's Lone Star. Amazing.

0: summertime bucket list. Hey, I'm Sharon Church. Honestly, you got to start making this list right now, especially if you want to include other friends and family in your plans, because that calendar starts to fill up pretty fast. Now, it just doesn't feel like summer if we don't cross these activities off the list. Bike rides, Slurpees, swimming, the spray park, ice cream, a beach day or two, fireworks, backyard fires, s'mores, outdoor live music, that's a must, walks in the park, drinks on the patio, a road trip, even if it's only a couple hours away, and lots of barbecues. Now, you'll notice that camping did not make my list, and that was not a mistake.
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10: Mainly cloudy skies are expected tonight, with a 60% chance of showers developing overnight, and the low will dip down to 10 degrees. For tomorrow, expect mainly cloudy conditions with a 60% chance of showers throughout the day. There's also a risk of an afternoon thunderstorms, and winds will shift to the north at 20, gusting up to 40 by the morning. The daytime high will reach 18 with a UV index of 6. And on Thursday, we'll see sunny skies returning and a pleasant high of 22 degrees. Get the latest forecast at your fingertips. Download our Portage Online app. I'm Tristan Sokolowski.
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I'm Sharon Church. What does the law say about using the bathroom in your RV? That depends on if it's moving or not.

0: Traveling in an RV this summer? Hey, I'm Sharon Church. It's not like back in the day where you could just bop around back there while your dad navigated the winding mountain roads or busy holiday traffic. Nope, you gotta be in your seat. The big question, though, are you allowed to use the bathroom in your RV while it's in motion? The short answer, no. The long answer, still no. There are seatbelt laws in Canada, and unless they've started installing seatbelts in the bathroom, you cannot use that toilet as a lawful seat while in motion. You still have to plan stops to use the bathroom and stretch your legs, even when you have an RV.
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4: Mainly cloudy skies are expected tonight, with a 60% chance of showers developing overnight, and the low will dip down to 10 degrees. For tomorrow, expect mainly cloudy conditions with a 60% chance of showers throughout the day. There's also a risk of an afternoon thunderstorms, and winds will shift to the north at 20, gusting up to 40 by the morning. The daytime high will reach 18 with a UV index of 6. And on Thursday, we'll see sunny skies returning and a pleasant high of 22 degrees. Get the latest forecast at your fingertips. 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

0: Woman in Love. I'm Sharon Church. Teacher's gifts. Are you thinking about those yet? You should. Those saints deserve those gifts now more than ever, probably. But what do you give the person who's devoted their life to teach your child how to read and do math so you don't have to? I've got two words. Gift cards. Cards for coffee shops, restaurants, grocery stores, the gas station. My teacher husband once got a gift card for the liquor store. Just saying.
1: Canada remains free of African swine fever, but the disease continues to spread in other parts of the world. An outbreak in Canada would have serious consequences. Canada has finalized a new African swine fever zoning agreement with Japan, aimed at protecting a critical export market for pork producers. Federal Agriculture Minister Heath MacDonald says the deal ensures exports can continue from disease-free areas in the event of an outbreak. With the addition of Japan, Canada now has African swine fever zoning arrangements in place with 8 export markets, including the United States, European Union, Singapore, Hong Kong, Vietnam, the United Arab Emirates, and the Philippines. Together, those markets account for nearly 69% of Canada's pork export value. For Golden West, I'm Glendalee Allen Mosler.
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14: 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It's free, and it's right here, right now. Local

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1: Tonight will be mainly cloudy with a 60% chance of showers overnight and a low of 10 degrees. I'm Tristan Sokolowski. Local organizations serving seniors are being encouraged to apply for federal funding through the New Horizons for Seniors program. The program offers up to $50,000 for facility upgrades, equipment, workshops, and other projects that improve quality of life for older Canadians. Portage Lisgar MP Brandon Leslie says the funding can help address one of the biggest challenges many seniors face.
2: We send a lot of tax dollars to Ottawa. It's always nice if we can have groups applying to get funding back, to particularly funding that's going to go help some of those elderly folks in our communities that have done so much and are at a certain time of their lives where isolation can become a problem. So making sure that we have organizations that are doing great work like they do, having facilities that are accessible and enabling for seniors to come in and spend time with one another, learn whether it be fraud prevention or other workshops.
1: Leslie says he hopes more local groups will apply before the July 14th deadline. The Herman Pryor Activity Center is among those already preparing for an application. Manitoba drivers are paying less than most Canadians at the pump, and prices could fall even further thanks to a potential deal between the U.S. and Iran. The provincial average is sitting well below the national average, with Portage stations currently around 157.9 cents a liter. Here's Gas Buddy analyst Patrick DeHaan.
3: Looking across Canada's provinces, Manitoba, the second cheapest, behind just Alberta, with a provincial average of 158.5. Also a bit lower than Ontario, coming in at 163.
1: DeHaan says falling oil prices are helping keep costs down. He says hurricane season and other weather-related disruptions could still impact prices later this summer. Manitoba Workplace Health and Safety is investigating after a 25-year-old Portage la Prairie man died in a workplace fall at an apartment building in the city. Reporter Corey Canute has more.
4: RCMP say the incident happened yesterday morning at a building on 14th Street Northwest. Police say the man was working as a roofer when he fell approximately 12 to 15 feet to the ground. Investigators say it does not appear he was wearing a safety harness at the time of the fall. RCMP and Manitoba Workplace Health and Safety continue to investigate the incident. From the Portage Online Newsroom, I'm Corey Canute.
1: Thanks, Corey. Portage Lisgar MP Brandon Leslie says Bill C-14 becoming law is good news, but he believes more changes are still needed to fully fix Canada's bail system. The bill has passed Parliament, explaining why he believes the current system needed more major reform. MP Brandon Leslie points to growing public frustration.
2: We've seen the system basically break over the past 10 years thanks to liberal laws that made it far easier for criminals to be released on a regular basis with the least onerous conditions, and people were getting very sick and tired of seeing the catch and release bail system where people would be arrested, then released the same day, and then go and commit yet another crime.
1: Leslie says Bill C-14 is a step forward, though he argues it does not go far enough. He says the new law should help keep dangerous offenders off the streets longer. Access local news anytime, anywhere. 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
1: Mainly cloudy skies are expected tonight, with a 60% chance of showers developing overnight, and the low will dip down to 10 degrees. For tomorrow, expect mainly cloudy conditions with a 60% chance of showers throughout the day. There's also a risk of an afternoon thunderstorms, and winds will shift to the north at 20, gusting up to

0: 40 by the morning. The daytime high will reach 18 with a UV index of 6. And on Thursday, we'll see sunny skies returning and a pleasant high of 22 degrees. Get the latest forecast at your fingertips. Download our Portage online app. I'm Tristan Sokolowski.
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0: Carter Faith, Betty, I'm Sharon Church, and it's now time for your Sorta Sports Report. If you've watched any of the World Cup games so far, you might have noticed that many players, their feet stick out because they're wearing pink shoes. Nike, Adidas, Puma, New Balance, Skechers, they've all supplied players with variations of bright pink cleats for the tournament. Now, a product line manager from Nike says it's because players believe when you wear a color like pink that is so loud and so bright, you need to be really good to wear these. Now, there's another reason for the pink trend. It looks great on camera. Pink really pops out against the green grass on the field, so you can see it better. And sure, because they're really good players. Yeah.
1: We know you're busy. You've got work, kids, hobbies, maybe a cat that thinks it's the boss. We get it. That's why we're busy too, gathering all the day's local news and stuffing it into one handy-dandy email just for you. Subscribe to the Daily News from Portage Online and get the scoop without the hassle. News so fresh, even your cat will be impressed. 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
9: Mainly cloudy skies are expected tonight, with a 60% chance of showers developing overnight, and the low will dip down to 10 degrees. For tomorrow, expect mainly cloudy conditions with a 60% chance of showers throughout the day. There's also a risk of an afternoon thunderstorms, and winds will shift to the north at 20, gusting up to 40 by the morning. The daytime high will reach 18 with a UV index of 6. And on Thursday, we'll see sunny skies returning and a pleasant high of 22 degrees. Get the latest forecast at your fingertips. 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

Well, in case you missed it, we now have the world's first trillionaire. More on that after Lainey Wilson. But first, here's Owen Wrigling. Love, hate, love.

in 4x4 by you. I'm Sharon Church. In case you missed it, we now have the world's first trillionaire. That's a one with 12 zeros behind it. Elon Musk ticked over the trillion mark on Friday. Well, 1.1 trillion to be exact. And that's important information. That extra 0.1

0: one alone is $100 billion. The 0.1 at the end is worth more money than almost every billionaire on earth has in total. Let's just say that if you put 1,000 people in a room and each of them had $1 billion in the bank, if they pooled all of their money together, that's $1,000 billion, they would still have less money than Elon Musk.
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12: Mainly cloudy skies are expected tonight, with a 60% chance of showers developing overnight, and the low will dip down to 10 degrees. For tomorrow, expect mainly cloudy conditions with a 60% chance of showers throughout the day. There's also a risk of an afternoon thunderstorms, and winds will shift to the north at 20, gusting up to 40 by the morning. The daytime high will reach 18 with a UV index of 6. And on Thursday, we'll see sunny skies returning and a pleasant high of 22 degrees. Get the latest forecast at your fingertips. 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

0: feels like forever. I'm Sharon Church. If your kids will be home all summer long, do you have a screen time plan? Like all screens all the time? Or do they have to work for it? I've seen lots of ideas online, from not revealing the ever-changing Wi-Fi password until certain chores are done, or having a different theme each day of the week, like Make It Monday or Water Wednesday to keep the kids busy. Those cutesy ideas are nice, but the only way I can get my kids to do their chores or play outside is to dangle screen time as their prize. So we will be doing the ever popular chore list.
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1: Tonight will be mainly cloudy with a 60% chance of showers overnight and a low of 10 degrees. I'm Tristan Sokolowski. The Herman Pryor Activity Center in Portage Prairie is applying for federal funding to improve the sound quality in its Crocus Room. The center hopes to access up to $50,000 through the New Horizons for Seniors program to install acoustics panels and reduce echo in the heavy-use space. Explaining just how big the need is, Executive Director Kathy Bryce says,
2: "And we have so many groups that use the Crocus Room. We have many presentations that are done in there. Any music that is done in there, the sound is horrible." So I do have some quotes put in and whatnot. I'm really, really hoping that we can get this grant to get that done with the room there. It'll be mostly soundboards to go on the walls and that.
1: Bryce says the center has already paid for a professional acoustics consultation. Applications for the federal grant program close July 14th. Gas prices in Portage could be heading lower in the weeks ahead thanks to a potential deal reached between the U.S. and Iran. Most stations in the city are now around 157.9 cents a liter, with Manitoba among the cheapest province for fuel. Here's Gas Buddy's head of petroleum analysis, Patrick DeHaan.
3: With oil prices falling to their lowest level since March, it does appear likely that for now, gasoline and diesel prices will likely follow in the footsteps of oil. Prices could fall 5 to 10 cents a liter over the next couple of weeks.
1: He adds the outlook could change if global events disrupt energy markets, but for now the news is positive for motorists. Manitoba Workplace Health and Safety is investigating after a 25-year-old Portage la Prairie man died in a workplace fall at the apartment building in the city. Reporter Corey Canute has more.
4: RCMP say the incident happened yesterday morning at a building on 14th Street Northwest. Police say the man was working as a roofer when he fell approximately 12 to 15 feet to the ground. Investigators say it does not appear he was wearing a safety harness at the time of the fall. RCMP and Manitoba Workplace Health and Safety continue to investigate the incident. From the Portage Online Newsroom, I'm Corey Canute.
1: Thanks, Corey. Bill C-14 is now law, and Portage la Prairie Mayor Sherilyn Knox says the change reflects years of community advocacy following local tragedy. Knox says the bill represents an important step for communities that have called for stronger bail reform. Before explaining what this means for Portage, Mayor Sherilyn Knox reflects on an emotional moment that started the local push for change.
5: "When I saw the announcement that Bill C-14 is now law, my mind immediately went back to the day this conversation truly began in our community. A hard day, a very heartbreaking day, one that impacted a family forever and honestly shook our entire city. I can remember our council sitting together and making the decision that we could not stay silent. We had a responsibility to speak up."
1: Knox says Portage helped push a national conversation forward. She adds more work remains in prevention, addictions, mental health, and community safety. Access local news anytime, anywhere. 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
1: Mainly cloudy skies are expected tonight, with a 60% chance of showers developing overnight, and the low will dip down to 10 degrees. For tomorrow, expect mainly cloudy conditions with a 60% chance of showers throughout the day. There's also a risk of an afternoon thunderstorms, and winds will shift to the north at 20, gusting up to 40 by the morning. The daytime high will reach 18 with a UV index of 6. And on Thursday, we'll see sunny skies returning and a pleasant high of 22 degrees. Get the latest forecast at your fingertips. 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
3: Mainly cloudy skies are expected tonight, with a 60% chance of showers developing overnight, and the low will dip down to 10 degrees. For tomorrow, expect mainly cloudy conditions with a 60% chance of showers throughout the day. There's also a risk of an afternoon thunderstorms, and winds will shift to the north at 20, gusting up to 40 by the morning. The daytime high will reach 18 with a UV index of 6. And on Thursday, we'll see sunny skies returning and a pleasant high of 22 degrees. Get the latest forecast at your fingertips. 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
2: Mainly cloudy skies are expected tonight, with a 60% chance of showers developing overnight, and the low will dip down to 10 degrees. For tomorrow, expect mainly cloudy conditions with a 60% chance of showers throughout the day. There's also a risk of an afternoon thunderstorms, and winds will shift to the north at 20, gusting up to 40 by the morning. The daytime high will reach 18 with a UV index of 6. And on Thursday, we'll see sunny skies returning and a pleasant high of 22 degrees. Get the latest forecast at your fingertips. 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
1: Tonight will be mainly cloudy with a 60% chance of showers overnight and a low of 10 degrees. 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Local organizations serving seniors are being encouraged to apply for federal funding through the new